Still a warm one out there. Hope you're keeping a cool head out in traffic. We'll get a check on it in just a few. News with the rundown and 3 days grace after this. Rock 102.1.

falling away from me. It's falling away from me. 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

0: Tucson's Rock Station, Rock 102.1 KFMA. That's 3 days grace. Don't want to go home tonight. I am the Razor. Got music up ahead from Black Label Society and the Pretty Reckless.
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0: The power outage that affected much of Stamford, Connecticut has been traced to the headquarters of WWE. During a storm, a gigantic American flag flew into some power lines and into a transmission tower. That caused a blackout that took out power for almost the entire region. The 76 by 40 foot flag was pulled off a pole stationed atop the WWE building. Connecticut, where WWE stands for We Want Electricity. And finally, birth rates around the globe are falling, and a new study claims to have discovered a significant reason why. A research paper has asked the question, is the iPhone birth control, as it investigated why U.S. birth rates have fallen by 22% since 2007. Data from the World Bank also highlighted a, quote, global technology shock where common percentages were seen through 128 countries when smartphone penetration and teenage fertility rates were compared and analyzed. Well, if they're using smartphones for penetration, that might be the problem. There's your rundown. Traffic next.
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This is Brent from the band Shinedown, and we are going to be playing the Tucson Arena with From Ashes to New and Coheed and Cambria on August 4th. Get your ticket information right here, locked in on Rock 102.1 KFMA.

0: Tucson's Rock Station, Rock 102.1, Kevin May. That's Dog Star, All In Now is the name of that one. I am the Razor. Before we hit 7 o'clock, we'll get you music from Architects, Sublime, and Billy Morrison with Sully Erna. Billy Morrison going to be on Hard Drive XL, by the way, later tonight. Coming up on July 18, it is the 18th Annual Iron Chef Tucson Competition and Culinary Experience. 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We got two amazing chefs going at it. Reigning champ, Chef Anthony Drumgoole from Oban Sushi and Ramen, going to defend his title against the Meet the Chef winner, that Chef AJ Mortazavi of the Barnyard Craft House and Eatery. 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

0: Tucson's Rock Station, Rock 102.1 KFMA. That is it for me, the Razor. Out of here, back tomorrow. Be listening to Beat Vegan for your power trip to Vegas keyword. That'll be happening tomorrow morning. And he'll let you know what time to listen during the midday for that keyword to pop up again. Hard Drive XL is up ahead. You've got 5FDP and Billy Morrison on the show tonight. Lou Brutus up next over most of these KFMA stations. See ya.
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0: Welcome to this Wednesday edition of Hard Drive XL. I'm your host, the Sonic Warrior, Lou Brutus. My guest tonight will include Zoltan Bathory of Five Finger Death Punch and Mr. Billy Morrison. Elsewhere on the program, we continue our UFO and alien contact theme in honor of the impending new Steven Spielberg film, Disclosure Day. Screen Time is going to have three different alien invasion films and their subsequent remakes. We will also find the places where they shot those movies with It Came From the Web, plus a look into the night sky with Poetry Corner and The Rant, and a celebration of the birthday of Jimmy Chamberlain from The Smashing Pumpkins.
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0: 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Two sold-out shows coming up in Munich, Germany, and then over the weekend, the big Castle Donington Fest.

0: Sleep theory as you do your night hard drive XL style. I'm Lou Brutus. Looking forward to hitting an IMAX theater tomorrow afternoon for the opening of the new Steven Spielberg Disclosure Day film. I actually had a bit of a disclosure a few years ago from a neighbor of mine who is a fairly high ranking person in the Navy. And we were at a neighborhood barbecue and I jokingly asked what they thought about that Tic Tac UFO video that was shot by some Navy jets several years ago. I didn't expect a real answer. And this guy looked at me deadpan and said, you know, I deal with pilots in the proving grounds on the East Coast off of Norfolk. And I said, yeah. And he said, those things have been there for years and there's nothing we can do about them. And I swear to God, I'm not making this up. And I said, well, where are they from? And he said, they're not Russian, they're not Chinese, and they're not us.
1: 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Yay! Right here on Hard Drive XL.
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2: 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Invasion of the Body Snatchers.
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0: Candlebox on Hard Drive XL. I will be hosting them next month at Rockfest. They are one of the groups that goes back to the very beginning of our show, which debuted 4th of July weekend in 1996, our 30th anniversary this year. Candlebox was big that year. Seven Mary 3, Local H, The Nixons, Gravity Kills, and of course Metallica, Tool, and Korn. 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

0: The XL. Something's crawled under his skin and it's time to get it out. Gross, dude. It's Lou's rant of the day.
1: If you have clear skies tonight, be sure to get outside and get a gander at the Milky Way and hope to catch a meteor. 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There will be time enough for television when you are old and feeble and don't have the strength to get off the sofa. Tonight should be for music and the waning crescent moon and perhaps humping on the hood of a car, if you're lucky.
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0: Now that the coffee's kicked in, more Hard Drive XL with your host, Lou Brutus.
1: Zoltan from Five Finger Death Punch joining me later. We are also going to be celebrating the birthday of Jimmy Chamberlain from the Smashing Pumpkins on Hard Drive XL.
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2: All of our Screen Time picks this week are about UFOs and or alien contact as we celebrate the new Disclosure Day. Next up, from 1958 and 1988, The Blob. Earlier, I spoke about the Colonial Theater in Phoenixville, PA, featured prominently in the original version that made Steve McQueen a star. 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But the remake with Kevin Dillon in 1988 is also really good. Not quite as classic as the 1958 version, but damned good for a double feature. From 1958 and 1988, The Blob.
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0: From Ashes to New on Hard Drive XL, where earlier tonight I was referencing a neighbor of mine who is fairly high placed in the U.S. Navy. We were at a barbecue together, and I almost jokingly asked what he thought of that famous U.S. Navy cockpit footage that was shot off the coast of California with the famed Tic Tac UFO that really freaked out the Navy jet pilots. I didn't expect an answer, and he looked at me and he said, "You know, I deal with the pilots off the Navy proving grounds off the coast of Virginia." I said, "Yeah." And he said, "Those things have been there for years, and there's nothing we can do about them." And he told me some anecdotes about these things sitting up at like 40 or 50,000 feet. And if the jets got near, they just went away. Literally in the blink of an eye, were gone over the horizon. And again, I am not making this up.
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1: As celebrated earlier tonight with music, Jimmy Chamberlain, drummer from The Smashing Pumpkins, is 62. Another great drummer, Ken Jay of Static X, is 55. Matt Curtis, bass player, Blacktop Mojo, is 36. Actress and model Elizabeth Hurley is 61. Actress model Gina Gershon is 64. Actress model Kate Upton is 34. This day in 1910, blues legend Howlin' Wolf was born. Ray Charles died on this day in 2004. Finally, it was on this day in 2007, the series finale of The Sopranos aired on HBO. Of course, the last song they used was Journey's Don't Stop Believing.
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0: Green Day on Hard Drive XL, preceded by Five Finger Death Punch, Eye of the Storm. Thank you to Zoltan Bathory for joining me every night this week as featured artist. Now, tomorrow and Friday, Zoltan and I will not be talking music. We are going to be talking about alien contact and UFOs and UAPs. Zoltan has some firsthand experience with seeing things in the sky. We are going to get to the bottom of that with him tomorrow and Friday.
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2: 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First, there was the 1938 radio drama from Orson Welles that caused an absolute panic when it was broadcast across the United States. The first film version, which is genius, is from 1953 and director George Pal. Steven Spielberg himself did a version in 2005 with Tom Cruise, and there was a recent version done last year with Ice Cube. They are all worth searching out based on H.G. Wells' War of the Worlds.
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0: Tomorrow, Zoltan Bathory of Five Finger Death Punch will join me, as will Brent Smith of Shinedown. Plus, we will continue our celebration of the opening of the new Steven Spielberg film, Disclosure Day. I myself will bring you a firsthand review. I am catching it in IMAX tomorrow afternoon. I, honest to God, could have caught earlier previews, but they weren't going to be in IMAX, so I said, no effing way. Anyway, until then, I'm Lou Brutus, leaving you with the words of writer Dr. Hunter S. Thompson. It is a profoundly Darwinian world where there are many losers and few winners.
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you do what they told ya. 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
1: Hey, friends and neighbors, don't forget I've got your soundtrack from 3 to 7 p each weekday. 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

0: 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Good morning, Emil.
1: Hey, dude, good morning.
0: And good morning, Tucson. Look at you. That's good energy, dude. That's
1: it for me.
0: Did you just beat your L first thing in the morning?
1: I totally did, but it was worth it.
0: All right, let's go right into the clips of these highlights here. This is crazy.
2: What's that? Gets it, fires up a three. Shot no good. The chip, it's gone. It's gone. It's gone with 1.2 remaining. Knicks take the lead. OG Anunoby, and it's 107-106.
0: One of the best names in the game, OG Anunoby, right there with the tip in to give the Knicks the lead with 1.2 seconds remaining. It's crazy because I woke up in the morning. I went to bed last night. I was following the game, and the Spurs came out on fire and were dominating. They were up by like 29 points at one point. And I'm like, okay, well, this one's a wrap.
1: You called it for yourself?
0: I was just like, you know, I was like, there's no reason to stay up late. It looks like, you know, the Spurs got this one. They're bringing it back to San Antonio. Two games apiece. Not a big deal. So I'm thinking, okay, cool. I go to bed. I wake up first thing in the morning. I start seeing the memes and everything else and just like, and what they're calling a historic come from behind victory. The largest comeback in NBA Finals history. And now the New York Knicks are leading the NBA Finals 3-1 over the San Antonio Spurs, and it's a big deal. It's a big deal for Knicks fans who haven't won a championship or a finals in over 50 years, haven't been to the finals in 27 years. Last time they were in the finals, they were facing off against the Spurs, and they lost. So, yeah, this is huge. And now, and you would think all the celebrities there would be a curse, right? I'm a very superstitious person.
1: Yeah.
0: So when I start seeing pregame, I'm like, uh-oh, Chalamet brought his girlfriend. It's over. Yeah. It's done. You know, his girlfriend's there. Like, Kylie Jenner was not there in game 3 when the Knicks won. Why would you bring her for game 4? But still. And then Taylor Swift showed up with her besties, right? No boyfriend in tow, wearing like a Stevie Nicks shirt. I'm like, that's not even a Knicks.
1: No.
0: They're done. They're toast. They're done, you know.
1: That did it right
0: there. Yeah, you got the Taylor Swift curse, you know. And through all that, as the game was proceeding, I was like, I knew it. There's too many, you know, bandwagon divas that just showed up front row. It was like not cool. That took the mojo away from the team. But I was wrong. I couldn't have been more wrong. And that comeback was great to watch even on replay this morning. And it was insane. Here's the final call from last night's game.
2: No timeouts left. They have to get it in. Harper lobs it inside. Castle has it. Lost it. That's it. It's over. The greatest comeback in NBA playoff history. The Knicks pull off the miracle comeback and lead it 3-1. Now one win away from a title.
0: Wow. That's huge. That is huge for that team. And they do seem like a full team. But I'll tell you, I do love Wemby. Wemby is a superstar. So even watching him in defeat is like, wow. You know, so it's good to see the NBA kind of get back and get those breakout stars, undeniable stars, you know, those generational talents.
1: Yeah, right.
0: Yeah, because that's what the NBA needs. So we'll see what happens as they head back to San Antonio for game 5 and see if they can close it out in 5 games. That would be insane. I still think, you know, as the conspiracy theorist in me, you know, and we share the same brain when it comes to that, that somehow, some way, the officials and the NBA will be like, nudge it towards 7.
1: Yeah, right.
0: Make that money. Man, maximize.
1: You know, I kind of wanted to ask you that a couple minutes ago. Just like, hey, do you still believe all this? Do you still feel like...
0: I do. Look, I understand. And there's been a terrible officiating here and there. And it's definitely been suspect. And there has been plenty of times that have been documented where, you know, unbeknownst to the NBA per se, the NBA officials took the matters in their own hands, the profit. And there was documentaries on that. And unfortunately, you know, some of those times affected the Phoenix Suns in their potential run. And we can't get that back. And that's unfortunate because, you know, obviously the Phoenix Suns have never won an NBA Finals. And that's something I don't want to see.
1: Close.
0: I know.
1: What, back in the 90s? No, it wasn't the past 10 years.
0: Not the last 10 years. But, you know, during the Steve Nash era, they were close and they were good. But those damn Spurs and then the Mavericks, all the Texas teams, you know, F them all. But in this situation, yeah. So, like, if I was to root root for a team. It's hard not to root for Wemby just because of all of his star quality. But I do like Mikal Bridges because he used to be a Phoenix Sun. So, you know, there's our claim to fame there. And I do hope Mikal Bridges does win a championship. We'll see what happens.
1: Yeah.
0: But it has been exciting. And it has been, you know, like prime time, like A-plus basketball right there on the grand stage. So it's great. And this is like sports summer, right? The NHL finals happening, you know, right, that's
1: FIFA and all that stuff.
0: And then the FIFA World Cup. The FIFA World Cup's going to be huge. And let's not forget, this Saturday, there's going to be UFC on the White House lawn.
1: That's happening this weekend. I forgot about that.
0: Yeah, I know.
1: I thought they were not allowed to actually build the UFC stage on the...
0: Oh, no, they did.
1: Did they get that pass through?
0: Oh, it's messy. Are you kidding me? With this administration, you think any, like, red taper knows? I mean, they're not supposed to be building a ballroom either. It doesn't stop anyone from doubling down on the ballroom. So, yeah, they got the UFC dome. It is going to be like outdoor-ish. It will be a spectacle to see. The president has even joked at like being like, hey, it looks so nice. I might just keep it up there. Just a troll. You know how he likes to troll people, yeah. Right? But it is going down this Saturday. The fight card does look stacked. It is interesting because there is a lot of like different narratives and news stories that kind of spun from it for people who are not allowed on the White House. Mm-hmm. People have attempted to get, you know, tickets where access tickets, yeah. And then have background checks and said, oh, guess what? You're not coming.
1: Makes sense. It's the White House. It's like the most protected place like on the planet Earth, this next to Antarctica.
0: Right. And we're in the middle of an escalated conflict with Iran.
1: Oh, please. Yeah.
0: Like, and you're doing a high profile event right there on the White House. I mean, honestly, hopefully it's historic for all the right reasons and not historic for all the wrong reasons. But the whole thing and the setup is sketch. And to be in that area would be messy. I mean, honestly, if I lived in D.C., I don't care. I would be 30, 40 miles away from that.
1: You just take off for the weekend, right?
0: Oh, my God.
1: I feel like that'd be like every other weekend living in D.C.
0: You're right.
1: There's always something, especially now.
0: Stay away, yeah. For sure. But we'll talk more about that a little bit later. The cards and some of the great little beefs that have kind of like, you know, blew up leading into this fight card and everything else. We got a great show for you today. Of course, we're giving away tickets to Shinedown. Your opportunity to win is going to be 8 o'clock this morning. And we're giving you keywords so you could text for our Vegas giveaway for AC/DC. It's the Power Trip giveaway brought to you by Jim Click Jeep. With that, of course, hotel stay, tickets to see AC/DC live in Allegiant Stadium, and a $200 gas card. So all that more in store for you this morning. All you gotta do is ride with us. Your Morning Morons coming up after music from System of a Down, kicking things off with Lit, Rock 1 2.1 KFMA. It's Beef Vegan Presents. But you know the name of the show, Tucson. Let's go!

0: 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It's Beefy Gear Presents. Now 6:15 and time for your morning moron. Let's do this. You know, back in the day. Oh, back in the day. Before my time. But I was told about it all the time. Yeah, as a protest for women's rights and equality, they would burn their bras as a statement.
1: Right.
0: Right? My mom would mention this all the time. Said, I burned my bra. And turned out to, like, you know, be one of the biggest hypocrites as far as women's rights and forever. But that's neither here nor there. Plus, my mom, before her augmentation, I'm like, what bra? I mean, come on. Let's be real, Mom. Anyways, I immediately think about this when I get into today's morning moron story, because police in Washington are searching for a man who allegedly set fire inside a Walmart to one area in specific, the rack of bras.
1: What? Why?
0: That's an excellent question.
1: Why?
0: It's baffling everybody.
1: So many other things to set on fire if you really wanted to.
0: In a Walmart?
1: In a Walmart, come
0: on. Totally. Don't they have like an entire Kid Rock section? I mean, you just there's so many things you could just set ablaze. But bras, what do you have against tatas?
1: Some undergarments.
0: Right. You know what I mean? They're there to do the Lord's work. Now, he's believed to be a teenage boy from 16 to 18 years old. Mm. Maybe he was so horny on these bras that he just like, if I can't have them, no one can.
1: Nobody can. Yeah, he's just angry.
0: Yeah, they did release image of him. I mean, I do have an image I can show, which I will real quick for you. Just kind of get a good idea of the incel we're working with here.
1: There he is.
0: Yeah, that, you know.
1: He looks like he's ready to burn some bras. He's like, see those bras over there? I'm going to burn them.
0: Yeah, I think is he wearing a U of A shirt? It's Wildcat.
1: It's a Wildcat shirt, though. That's what I'm trying to
0: say. I don't think that's Arizona Wildcat. There's a lot of Wildcats out there. He's not one of ours. That's one of the good things. Yeah. I would hope not. Now, it does seem like a planned thing, because he arrived in a white Cadillac Escalade.
1: Oh, fancy.
0: Yeah. Went directly to the women's lingerie section and set it on fire.
1: Okay.
0: Then calmly returned to the vehicle and got away.
1: That is how you do it, though. You don't, like, freak out about it. You're just, like, nonchalant. I'm going to go burn some bras in a Walmart.
0: Yeah, yeah. You own the place,
1: yeah.
0: You know, and it's nothing suspicious. Yeah. Now, the Walmart had to be evacuated, of course, then ventilated after the flames were extinguished, because these are bras that, you know, probably had, like, toxic materials in
1: plastics
0: them.
1: And stuff, yeah.
0: Oh, yeah, it's brutal. And it doesn't sound like there's any injuries, right? But there is a killer fire, killer video. Showing the blaze, it went out of control. Who knew those bras were that flammable, dude? I wonder, it's like, did you just light one single bra and then everything go up like a tinderbox, or did you put some kind of accelerant on it?
1: Yeah, right. That kind of makes me worried for ladies that are working over the stove or any kind of a fiery place.
0: I'm telling you right now, seriously, it seems dangerous, ladies. So as a word of advice,
1: maybe
0: don't wear bras.
1: Don't wear them.
0: Yeah, take the bras off.
1: I'm all right with that.
0: Yeah, exactly.
1: I think that's a good idea.
0: Yes, let them hang. Just for your own safety, not for ours. You know, but anyways, there's no word on the motive. Police are asking the public for leads. I mean, they have his car, they have his image, and they have video of the fire. It should be easy enough, but unfortunately, they still haven't caught him, and they haven't said what charges the guy might be facing. But, you know, larceny, I mean, I could throw out a couple charges there. So, you know, going in and destroying a beautiful display of, you know.
1: Somebody worked really hard on that.
0: Yeah. And setting it ablaze and getting into your Escalade driving off like the Joker in The Dark Knight is definitely going to make you a morning moron.
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2: 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I've tried.

0: call. Rock 1 2.1. Who's this?
1: Hey there, guys. What's up? In this case, I'd actually rather not tell you my name, but
0: okay.
1: I do have a confession to make.
0: Okay. Yeah. All right. What's your confession, dude?
1: So, one of my buddies, I mean, longtime friend I went to high school with, he's got this kid, and, you know, he's been married for, you know, a long time, you know, probably 10 years, and I don't know, but me and my buddies have really noticed that this kid has kind of grown up a little bit, and he looks a whole lot like somebody else and not my buddy. Like, he does not look like his dad, and it's just uncanny how much his face looks like our other buddy that we all knew from high school as well. And it's just, everyone else notices this, but unfortunately the guy who's, you know, been his dad his whole life, or played his dad, is unaware of the coincidence that he looks like this other guy. And, like, this is something I'm wondering, like, what do I do with this?
0: You didn't even bring it up.
1: Talking about it.
0: Yeah, did you, like, anybody bring
1: it up?
0: Not even, like, hey, he kind of looks like so-and-so? Nothing like that?
1: Nothing, man. No, well, it's like if somebody has bad breath, do you tell them?
0: Yeah.
1: you do.
0: I straight up say it.
2: That's a bit of a false equivalency, though. Bad breath is not like, you know.
0: I know, it is heartbreaking.
1: I mean systemic bad breath. Like, we've been for 10 years. They just can't fix it.
0: Oh, yeah, I would tell them every day for 10 years. That's neither here nor there. What about the guy that the kid looks like? Have you asked that guy if he had any relations with the mom?
1: I have not, you know. I don't know. It's like, is that my place? I don't know.
0: I mean, it's got you curious enough. I'll tell you what, dude, as, like, crazy as this sounds, like, I literally seen this play out in real life in my friend group.
3: Oh.
0: And this is heartbreaking, right? So I had a guy that I've known, and he was with this girl. Now, this girl was banging my old roommate,
3: okay,
0: right? And then they had kids, and I was the last to figure it out. This is how oblivious I am. So they had a kid. They had a daughter, right? Then they had a son. And they were living, like, the good little suburban life, right? Everything was great. The daughter was beautiful, right? Looked nothing like the dad. Mm-hmm. And then as she started to grow, all my, like, girlfriends were, like, you know, starting to whisper and murmur, being like, you know who she looks like? She looks like Joel. Right? And I'm like, no. I didn't want to believe it.
3: Right.
0: You know, because I liked the guy who, you know, was married to the woman. I was like, that'd be messed up. And as a father of a daughter, like, my biggest fear would be like, yeah, I'd be like, she's not related to you after, right, you get, like, you're just 100% unconditional love. Sure enough, it was Joel's baby, right? And they revealed this when she was, like, the daughter was, like, 15 or something. The guy that I know, he spiraled into drug addiction.
3: Absolutely.
0: And is now, like, homeless because of it. So in this situation, it's almost better not to know,
3: right,
0: because that's a heartbreak that you can't even fathom until you actually have it.
3: Mm.
0: And that's a burden you have. So you need to smoke weed and forget about it, dude, because do you want to bring this up and potentially ruin this guy's life?
3: Right. I feel like I've seen this on King of the Hill. This is like John Redcorn stuff, you know what I'm saying?
0: Yeah, I know. Is he, yeah, does the kid look half native?
1: Oh, my God. You know, you do have a point there, man, because it really is like you're damned if you do, you're damned if you don't.
0: Yeah. Do you have any kids?
1: I don't. I'm one of those guys who kind of just dodged that bullet.
0: Yeah, now if you did have kids, were you breaking out the microscope and, like, staring really closely in the face?
1: Now,
0: like, whose eyes are these?
1: Yeah, I'd they be don't look on like mine. It, man.
0: Yeah. Yeah, that's a burden. That's a burden to carry, dude.
1: Yeah.
0: And luckily, I mean, it's not your kid, right?
1: No.
0: Okay.
1: No, it doesn't look like me at all.
0: All right. It's tough, dude. You know, leave the gossip to the girlfriends in that group. They'll know, and they'll out whatever. And you keep yourself free and clear of having any blood on your hands. That's the only way to go at this, and hope that the daughter just got the ugly gene, and it's still his kid.
3: Yeah.
0: You know?
3: And it will come out at some point. I mean, life finds a way.
0: I know. It's so crazy. I still follow, like, that couple, too. And not the guy, because he fell off the face of the earth.
3: Yeah.
0: Daughter now is, like, just graduated college. She's a smoke show, which is weird to say.
3: Yeah.
0: But at the same time, I don't necessarily like the other people involved, so I could say that.
3: Yeah, that's all right.
0: Yeah, yeah. Okay, anyways, it got weird. I appreciate you calling in. It's a hell of a confession, dude, and a secret that it was probably a burden. So hopefully you feel a little better sharing it. And then, yeah, stay away or you're going to get burnt because that's a fire you don't want to get close to.
1: I appreciate it, guys, and I certainly do, man.
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0: Yeah, I want to give you an update. I do have those tickets for Shinedown, but I'm going to give them out at 7:10 this morning. 7:10 is your opportunity for Shinedown. The F My Life is going to be at 8:10, and then we're going to do a round of Tap Out for Tucson Games and Gadgets coming up at 8:30. That's just some things to look forward to. But coming up next, the console wars is heating up, and news on GTA 6 after music from Blind Melon. It's Rock 102.1, K.

0: 2.1 KFMA, it's Beefy Gear Presents. I often think that, if Grand Theft Auto would have came out, Grand Theft Auto 6 would have came out on schedule, I probably wouldn't be in a relationship I'm in right now. I probably wouldn't be in a relationship at all.
1: Yeah.
0: You know, and so I'm enjoying a relationship until Grand Theft Auto 6 finally does come out, which is right around my birthday, coincidentally.
1: Oh, nice.
0: Yeah, yeah.
1: That's cool.
0: Yeah, and I'm like, what am I going to do for your birthday? Shout out Society and a game for, I don't know, like maybe 170 hours straight.
1: At least.
0: As I tackle one part of the map, as you know, we're getting closer and closer to that release date, and you know so because you know the console wars are starting to heat up again. In fact, actually, the CEO of Xbox was a beautiful woman named Asha. Have you seen her? Do you know who she is?
1: Yeah, she just took over like about a year or so ago.
0: Yeah, yeah. So, I mean, her story must be fascinating, you know, to rise to the top of CEO of Xbox, a Microsoft Corporation, and still be pretty young and beautiful in an industry that probably lacks both, you know what I mean?
1: Right.
0: And they might have youth on their side, but beauty you don't really equate with full-blown gaming people,
1: stuff,
0: right?
1: Yeah.
0: Well, she verbalized what everyone who's even a little bit into gaming has known for years. She admit that gaming has gotten entirely too expensive. And to combat that, she says the next generation of consoles need to stop focusing on performance alone, thinking that the majority of gamers will be willing to shell out thousands of dollars for the next big gaming system is a pipe dream. So they expect to see like radically different business models coming in as soon as later this year, basically as we get ready for GTA.
1: Yeah.
0: I mean, that's what the gaming industry is basically revolving around right now, right?
1: Right.
0: When it comes
1: to
0: consoles and upgrades and any of that, it's just like on this release and then everything else.
1: Everything else is like after, like, I know PlayStation 6 is brought up every now and then, the next Xbox, all this other stuff. But yeah, GTA 6 has been, and like the funny thing is like nobody's really releasing anything around that time, except Nintendo talked about their remake of Zelda the Ocarina of Time coming out on the same day as GTA 6, which is good for them because that is actually going to give them a little bit of a run for their money.
0: A little bit.
1: It's a
0: though.
1: Pretty classic game, though, and it has a huge fan base, me being one of them, too. But it's still GTA 6. It's like the most hyped thing ever.
0: Yeah, I know. It's crazy. So how much does a PlayStation run right now? The latest?
1: Like $900-something. PS5 Pro, I think, is like $9-something if you get like maybe with the disc drive.
0: Right. Which, so. I mean, honestly, the price of an iPhone, it's not that bad. And Xbox, is they're continuing to level up and stuff. Is their prices getting close to $1,000 as well?
1: Yeah, with the Series X, it's getting up there too. I don't agree with it, though. Like, I think iPhones are still overpriced.
0: Yeah,
1: so
0: you're
1: I
0: right.
1: Think all that needs to be brought down. And they know that too. And triple, even quadruple A gaming is like so bad right now. That's why they're like talking about like bringing prices down. They know that they put so much money into all these things that just keep bombing. And it's just like, well, you're doing it completely wrong and your game suck. Also, all the games that come out are not even finished. We have like massive like updates like every other day, you know, because
0: right.
1: they're still trying to fix these games.
0: Yes.
1: So it's ridiculous. I honestly hate the state of gaming right now.
0: It's just like the worst.
1: Yeah, it's the worst.
0: Yeah. So. Interesting. So, okay, well, what's the update with GTA 6? I mean, obviously, I see rumors. I don't know what to believe nowadays, you know?
1: And it's been canceled, actually. They're just like, nobody wants this. It's been canceled, guys.
0: That's a rumor. That's a rumor. That's obviously not true, right?
1: No, it's not true. No, so GTA 6, a fan is monitoring Rockstar HQ oxygen levels to predict the next trailer.
0: Okay.
1: Yeah, so this like dude's just being a creep, I guess, outside the HQ. He's like monitoring. He's collected oxygen levels, decibels from a particular part of the building where they have meetings. They count discarded cigarettes in effort to try to like get the idea of when this is going to be coming out.
0: That's
1: stuff.
0: Too funny. Well, first off, it's June 11th, and this game is supposed to be released in November,
1: yeah.
0: And we were supposed to get another trailer for this back at the beginning of the year. And then Rockstar has been radio silent, so to speak, right?
1: Yeah.
0: So
1: they're still polishing it up, and I think they were worried that they weren't going to hit their deadline, which they've pretty much confirmed that they will at this point. And you know what? They're going to get patches, too. This is the state of gaming. If it's broken a little bit, they'll take some flack. They'll have a patch and fix whatever.
0: Right.
1: But summertime, we'll get our third trailer. They don't need to. That's why they weren't at the Summer Game Fest the other day, because like, they don't need to. Everybody's going to get this.
0: Yeah, exactly.
1: What's the point?
0: Yeah, they don't have to spend a dime in marketing.
1: Yeah.
0: You know, they could actually just like blind drop it on us and then create a frenzy. Absolutely. You know, yeah. So like kind of Drake dropping three albums overnight without telling anybody, right. So to speak. I mean, it's not necessarily comparable. It's apples to oranges, really, because I think the Grand Theft Auto 6 release will be much massive on a global scale.
1: Yeah.
0: All right. So the summer games, you mentioned that. Was there any good takeaways from that as far as games are concerned or any buzz? And
1: I mean, other than the Ocarina of Time remake, which should be pretty big, I'm hoping. We'll see. There's a lot of things like the new Halo coming out for like PlayStation, because they're like bringing that out to everything else.
0: Yeah.
1: And like, you know, they're doing Black Flag, which is Assassin's Creed. They're doing, the remake for that and a ton of other games coming out. It's actually a really big year for games. So it's like, as bad as the industry is right now, we might get a couple like special things out of the dumpster fire that is gaming in 2026. So
0: have you heard of the game Stage Tour?
1: No, Stage Tour.
0: Stage Tour is somewhat like a Guitar Hero.
1: Okay.
0: So it's a reimagination of sorts. They released their track list, their initial track list. They got some great tracks on there for fans of rock. It comes with a pretty killer soundtrack. So they got Ratata by Baby Metal and Electric Callboy. So shout out to Electric Callboy getting on that, too.
1: On that. Yeah,
0: this is a big year for them and gaming in general. They're on Brawl Stars, obviously, and when they released their new single, and now they're going to be part of Stage Tour. Get the Funk Out by Extreme, Square Hammer by Ghost, Danny California by Red Hot Chili Peppers. I guess that's just mandatory at this point.
1: Yeah.
0: It's like U2 on iPhone. You just got to do it.
1: It comes with a Chili Pepper song.
0: Yeah, yeah. Terminator Oscillator by Static X.
1: Okay.
0: Yeah, that's going to be difficult to play
1: that
0: on there.
1: That would be a fun one.
0: Uh-huh. And Island in the Sun by Weezer. Hey. Just some of the rock songs that are going to be on this track list for Stage Tour. So, you know, I've been actually seeing a lot more stories of musicians who basically started because of Guitar Hero.
1: Yeah.
0: And then became great musicians. So, you know, honestly, for your kids, if you're trying to, you know, get them into a game that will still be somewhat productive, quasi-productive, and may get some benefits out of it.
1: Right.
0: You might want to check out Stage Tour.
1: And it's still good hand-eye coordination. Like,
0: yeah.
1: You know, I used to say, like, oh, well, just learn the guitar. How about that? But at least it is something. And, yeah, it did breed, like, other guitarists. It brought people to that point, so.
0: Yeah. I mean, like, how'd you learn how to play guitar? And then Guitar Hero.
1: Guitar Hero.
0: I'm like, those are buttons, dude. But still, it teaches you where the notes would be.
1: Yeah, and the frets and
0: yeah,
1: stuff.
0: Yeah, man. So. It's a trip. Well, excellent. Anything else going on in gamer news?
1: Nothing really, other than just a ton of games coming out, and it's a big year for it.
0: All right, cool. Yeah, we'll look forward to it. And again, I'm just

0: presents.
1: Hey, you guys are funny.
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9: Go off right on westbound I-10 that's near Benson Highway. You can take the Wilmot Road exit. It does not seem to be affecting traffic so far. Just watch out for it. On the west side of town, Ajo and San Joaquin Road reports an incident. You can use Valencia or Camino Verde. North of Tucson, Dove Mountain and Tangerine reports a traffic delay. Take Camino de Mañana. And an incident south of Tucson, it

0: down near Sarita. That's La Vieta and Sarita Road. Use Nogales Highway or I-19. And that's traffic. I'm Elaine Bronson.
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7: 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The new bill allows developers and home builders to utilize tax-exempt bonds and special district financing to construct public infrastructure. 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I'm Carson Currier with 13 News.
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1: All right, Emil, you wake up as a celebrity. Who do you hope it is?
13: I'm going to go ahead and say Brad Pitt.
1: Okay, Brad Pitt.
13: Jet setting dude, good looking guy, you know. He just kind of lives like that life of like making lots of money. He doesn't need to work, but he wants to get some good roles, I guess.
1: Yeah, let me ask you this, and there's a right and wrong answer. Okay. You wake up in the morning as Brad Pitt. What's the first thing you do?
13: I probably just make some breakfast. Just real guy.
1: Wrong answer. Okay. You smoke a cigarette, then you make breakfast.
13: Oh, that's right. That's even better, too.

0: Yeah, that's right. We're playing AC/DC. Why not? Because obviously we're doing giving away that power trip, and now's your opportunity. If you want to go see AC/DC live for the very last time, quite potentially, quite possibly, then you're going to want to text right now for your opportunity to qualify for that grand prize trip presented by Jim Click Jeep. Text the word BELLS to 600KFMA, 600-5362. It's as simple as that. The word is BELLS, as in Hell's Bells. And if you win, you're going to win a pair of tickets to see AC/DC at Allegiant Stadium on Saturday, August 1st, with hotel accommodations and a $200 gas card to help you fuel the ride. That's right, half a tank for free, courtesy of Jim Click Jeep. That was a gas price joke, because gas price is out of control.
1: I haven't noticed.
0: I know. And we're going to give away tickets for Shinedown here in a little bit. But first, I got to welcome back a good friend of the show. In studio here, and he'll pop back in because El Charles is going to do a summer promotion, but we got Chef Gary Hickey in the building. Good morning, Chef.
2: What's up, Beef?
0: Yes, good to see you, dude.
2: Good to be seen, man.
0: And good to see you walking in here and with a pimp cane and all.
2: Oh, yeah, man. Yeah.
3: And the pimp coat. It's all decked out.
0: Yeah. We've been following your journey, and of course, a lot of people have seen this because it's been covered by, like, KOLD and local news things. You had a very rare condition happen to you. You had a spinal stroke.
2: Yeah.
0: And out of nowhere,
2: man. I was at work and my legs felt a little tingly, and then next thing I know, my chest got tight, and I was like, I thought I was having a heart attack, so I drove myself to the hospital. By the time I got from Charles Steak downtown to Banner, I couldn't walk. I pulled up into the emergency room, started honking my horn, and they had to pull me out now.
0: That is terrifying.
2: Wow.
0: Yeah, and honestly, as we're at that age, we're just like, oh, here's the heart attack.
2: Yep.
3: Did you insist on driving yourself?
2: I didn't know what was going on, so I was like, you know, everybody's like, you drove? And I was like, you know, it was 5 minutes away.
0: True. And honestly, blame the system, because like everyone knows that if you get like an ambulance, then they'll hit you with that bill,
2: right?
0: And it'd be like $15,000 Uber.
2: Crazy.
0: You know, for 5 minutes away. Just like, that's gonna kill me, so I might as well just drive myself. You know, I'm honestly on the same thing.
3: I drove him.
0: Sweet. You weren't there.
2: I was on the phone with my wife, and she's like, just drive. Get there, like, she's just making sure that I made it, and, like, I'm just trying, like, driving around the parking lot, trying to find a parking space, because, you know, we're dudes.
0: Yeah.
2: she's like, gotta have just shade. Pull into the emergency and honk your horn.
0: Like, no, I gotta find shade, babe. You know, like, I could be here for a couple hours.
2: She's like, follow me on Life 360. I'm like, she's like, just park the car.
0: Yeah, and so then you get in, your legs don't move, and then Banner doesn't know what the hell's going on. That's the most terrifying thing.
2: No clue.
0: Yeah.
2: I wasn't diagnosed for 5 days.
0: Wow. Yeah.
3: Holy
2: dude, they
3: cow.
2: Were calling India. They were calling like all the top neurologists in the world. Just, I mean, it's a 1.5 million thing. Like,
0: yeah.
2: So it was an acute spinal cord infarction. So it was isolated to my T5.
1: Okay.
0: And did it have anything to do with, because you're a chef, so you're constantly on your feet. Was it like wear and tear that way, or genetic, or just a fluke?
2: They have no idea.
0: Yeah, see, that's...
2: They have no idea.
0: You love that.
2: It's the best.
0: Love that,
2: it's
0: yeah.
2: The best. And like the follow-ups are the best, because like my last MRI, I went in and like, so at, you know, that was my sixth MRI in 4 months.
0: Yeah.
2: And I went in and I was like, hey, you guys want to strap my legs? Because my legs tend to drift, like, in the tube. And then you have to start all over and whatnot. You're not supposed to move. And they were like, oh, how do you know? And I was like, well, this is my sixth MRI. And they were like, that's a lot of MRIs. And I was like, whoa. Yeah. from the people in the booth?
0: Yeah, that's not good.
2: Yeah. What? So, and then you do your follow-up, and then the doctors are like, yeah, nothing's really changed. Like, you know, they told me I wasn't going to walk for 9 to 12 months.
0: Right, yeah.
2: And I was like, I don't think so.
0: Yeah. Like, I got things to do. So you're way ahead of schedule.
2: Yeah.
0: Are you afraid after all the MRIs are like, we got good news, bad news? The good news is you can walk again. The bad news is you turned into Wolverine.
2: Right.
0: And all your bones are now.
1: Yeah. The Incredible Hulk from all the radiation. Movies.
2: All the radiation.
0: Yeah, dude. Sick.
2: That's like, what?
0: Yeah. We don't recommend people do this once. Jesus.
2: Terrible.
0: Like, oh, you're.
2: Anyways.
0: Crazy.
2: I'm back.
0: Yeah. Mind over matter, dude. And, you know, honestly, like, I don't want to be cliche in this, but it's inspirational to see the amount of effort. And you're just like, yeah, I'm screw what you're saying. this is what I'm going to do.
2: Yeah, I had a wedding. I had to walk my daughter down the aisle.
0: Yeah, last, you did that?
2: Like, 2 weeks ago.
0: Nice.
1: Hey, congrats.
0: Nice.
1: That's awesome, man.
2: Yeah.
0: Was she like, hurry up, Dad?
2: Well, when the hospital, when Banner was like, we can't do anything for you, so we're going to send you to rehab. Like, they were just like, we can't do anything for you. We don't know what to do. So they sent me to inpatient rehab. So I was in there for 8 weeks, 9 weeks. And I got there, right? So I stroll in on the party bus, whatever, me and my stretcher.
0: Yeah.
2: It takes four people to get me into bed. And they do like a intake evaluation or whatever. And they're like, so, you know, how are you feeling? The whole, are you suicidal? Blah, blah, blah. Yeah, how's your mental state? And I'm like, I'm good. Like, blah, blah. They're just like, why are you so fucking, why are you so positive?
0: Yeah, what's going
4: on?
0: No,
4: you should be bad, dude. Yeah.
2: They're like, I'm completely paralyzed from the chest down. And they're just like, so do you have any goals while you're in? And I'm like, oh, yeah, I'm walking out of here. And, and they were like, you're walking out of here? And I was like, yeah, I'm going to walk out of here. And they were like, okay, and they wrote it on the board all kind of like condescending.
0: Delusional.
2: This guy is high. I walked out of there, man.
0: Yes, you did. Yes, you did, which is awesome. All right, we got a lot to catch up with Chef Gary. And, of course, we'll talk about a summer of promotions that El Charles is going to be doing once Amy and everyone else joins us for that as well. But I do have a pair of tickets that I want to give away here for Shinedown, which I'm sure you'll be in the mosh pit by August.
2: Should be.
0: Yeah, yeah, that's what we're going to do.
2: The wall of death.
0: Let's go. Yes, I love. Let's go. I can't feel it anyways. We're doing this. So I want to play a game to give out these tickets. 600 KFMA, 605-362. We'll take callers number 6 and 9. And Chef Gary, Emil, and Kendall will be the judges. We'll explain the name of the game and give out those tickets. We'll still lose the rules on the line right after God Smacks Awake. So stick around. It's Rock 1 2.1 KFMA. Call now. Good luck.

0: Rock 102.1 KFMA's Beefy Presents. I have these tickets to give away for Shinedown performing August 4th, which is a Tuesday at the Tucson Arena, and I want to play a game. So, with that said, let's meet our contestants. On line one, we got the lovely Sam. Good morning, Sam.
1: Good morning.
0: At line two, we have the equally as lovely, I'm assuming, Robert. Good morning, Robert.
2: Good morning.
0: All right, so the name of the game that we are playing for these tickets is the game that we've been playing all week called I Disagree. So I'm going to ask you a question of a scenario, and your object of the game is to come up with the best answer, okay? So when I ask this question, the first person to buzz in will give me the first answer. Then the opponent that must say I disagree and try to one-up them with their answer. Now, I have three judges here. I have Emil, Chef Gary from El Charro, and Kendall. They're going to decide who came up with the better answer. Two out of three out of the judges will get the point to the winner, and then best two out of three points for the contestants will win the game, and then sore loser rules are on the line. With that said, I know it's convoluted, it's a lot of information, but you guys were prepped before we got on the air, so let's get right into the game. Are you ready?
2: Sure.
1: Yes.
0: Okay, buzz in with your name if you think you got a good answer for this. All right, you must fight one celebrity. Who's the celebrity you're choosing to fight and why?
2: Robert.
0: Robert.
2: I want to fight Robin Williams.
0: Robin Williams.
2: Wow. I just think it'd be a hilarious fight just because of the way he is, and I think that we'd feed off each other. It'd be an awesome fight, and he'd end up kicking my butt.
0: Okay.
3: I hate to break it to you.
0: I know. He already lost the fight with life. But, all right. Wow. I know. It's too soon.
3: Robin Williams.
0: Too soon. I know. He's a national icon. And, you know, I know. He's like an angel of a man. All right. Sam, you must disagree.
1: Disagree.
0: Okay. Disagree. Now, tell me your answer.
1: Stephen Hawkins.
0: Okay. Well, she has a brain trust behind her. Why are you fighting Stephen Hawking, Sam?
1: Because he's a dead cripple.
0: Because he's a dead cripple. Wow.
4: What is going on?
0: Yeah, that's rough. You know what? You need to start coming up with your own answers, Sam, and not your brain trust.
5: I'm sitting right here.
0: Yeah. Chef Gary limped in with a cane, dude. That is rough. All right, let's go to our judges. Who had the better answer, Emil?
3: None of the above.
0: You got to pick one now.
5: Oh my god!
3: Yeah, you know what? I'm gonna be so judged for this, but I'm gonna go with this. I'm gonna go with the second one. I don't.
0: Stephen Hawking.
3: Yeah, I liked Robin Williams.
0: Okay, because he liked Robin Williams. Okay, what do you say, Chef Gary?
5: Yeah, I'll go with Sam.
0: We're going to Sam with that one, okay,
4: there
0: Kendall?
4: There are so many trash celebrities to choose from to fight.
0: I know.
4: You picked both dead people.
0: Right.
4: One beloved icon.
0: Yeah.
4: And then a cripple.
5: One beloved icon?
4: Well, the other one is not
0: was
4: so
0: on
4: beloved.
0: Epstein Island.
5: Yeah, I guess.
4: But he's crippled, so it's not a fair fight. So it's kind of like, what in the heck? I'm so confused, but I agree with the boys.
0: All right, yeah, I'm going to say Sam as well. But
4: I
0: because
4: to lecture.
0: I'll say this. The reason being is if you're going to get in a fight with someone, there's a good chance, Robert, and I don't know what your physical stature is, Robin Williams, probably tough. Probably could get some good shots in.
3: Right.
0: You know you're going to beat Stephen Hawking's ass. What's he going to do? He's got no defense.
3: Hit you in the shins.
0: Yeah, exactly. But,
5: Williams is going to be high on coke, so I mean.
0: I know. That's what I'm saying. Yes.
5: Wild rabbit.
0: Would wreck you, dude. It would wreck you. Anyways. Yeah. All right. Let's see. All right, here we go. Next question. Buzz in with your name if you think you know the answer.
5: Stephen Hawking.
0: Yeah, that was Stephen Hawking in the background getting beat up.
6: Wow, down.
0: Okay. All right, let's see. All right, you have to show your entire search history on a billboard. How nervous are you and why?
3: Silence.
0: Buzz in with your name with an answer.
2: I'm nervous
1: to
2: answer.
1: You have to.
3: This is going swimmingly.
0: Yeah. You have to show your entire search history on a billboard. How nervous are you and why? Your search history. Why are you nervous about your search history on a billboard? Sam.
1: Sam.
0: Okay, what's there the answer?
1: Not nervous because my whole page is just Ariana Grande, sadly.
0: Oh, okay. Yeah, you seen her sex tape?
1: No, not yet.
5: Not yet.
1: Definitely going there.
0: All right, Robert, give me an answer here.
2: I disagree, because people would see mine and be like, what's your obsession with dogs and recipes, dude?
0: Yeah, dogs and recipes. That's a safe answer. But better than Ariana Grande. What do you say, Kendall?
4: I'm going to say I like dogs and recipes. I'd like to see that on a billboard. I think that's a better answer.
0: Okay. Chef Gary?
5: Yeah. Well, obviously, recipes.
0: Yeah. Yeah, he's a chef. All right. Emil?
3: I'd like to see somebody fighting Ariana Grande on a billboard. That'd be cool.
0: That would be awesome.
3: But I'm going to go with the dogs and recipes.
0: Absolutely right. All right, so point goes to Robert. Whoever gets this next point will be the winner of our game, and it'll be up to our loser to decide their fate. Here is your question. You can only eat one food from one restaurant forever. What's your pick?
2: Robert.
0: Robert.
2: The steak. Come on.
0: From where?
2: No Doubt.
0: What's the restaurant?
2: El Corral or Pinnacle Peak. Pinnacle Peak.
0: Okay, Sam.
4: Oh, God. Oh.
0: Say, I disagree. Give me
6: Wax
0: an answer.
6: Wax and racks, wings all day. Come on.
0: Wax and racks, or what? What was the restaurant?
5: Flats and racks.
0: Okay. Well, you know, I mean, steak at El Corral, we had, you know, the chef on there. That's a historic steakhouse.
5: Yeah, it's been around for a while.
0: You had low-hanging fruit, though. First, we'll go to our judges on who gave the better answer. First, Chef Gary from El Charro Steakhouse.
5: I like the steak answer.
0: Yeah.
5: I don't like the follow-up. I'm gonna go wings for my wife.
0: Okay, wings for your wife. All right, what do you say, Emil?
3: I'm sitting next to somebody. I like steaks, and I'm you know, I feel like I'm just gonna go with the wings, just a safe side.
0: Right now. Kendall.
4: Yeah, he's raising his cane at me. So yeah, wings as well.
0: Yeah. You lost that on the technicality there, Robert. So with a score of 2-1, our winner is Sam. Congratulations, Sam.
5: Don't get too excited.
0: Yeah, do not celebrate too soon, because it is not up to me and whether or not you're going to win these tickets. It is up to the person who you just celebrated in his ear to. That is Robert. Robert could feel like he got screwed over in the game. It was an opinion-based game. With that said, Sam, what do you want to say to Robert before he makes his decision?
6: I didn't mean it. I promise I'm being nice. I'm just excited.
0: She didn't mean it. All right. Robert, what say you? Do you want to apply sore loser rules and give yourself a second opportunity to win these tickets to Shinedown? Or are you going to let Sam gloat and gleefully take those tickets away from you?
2: She can gleefully take the tickets.
0: Aww, that's very nice.
6: Yay!
0: That's very nice, Robert. Tell you what, you know, we have another pair of tickets that we are giving away tomorrow morning at 8 o'clock, so just keep riding with us, and you'll have another opportunity to win those tickets for Shinedown. Sam, stay in the line. Those tickets are yours, okay?
6: Thank you, Robert.
2: Congrats, Sam. Congrats.
0: Very nice.
2: Enjoy
0: well played. Excellent game, guys. All right, we're going to have to reset. Be back with more right after this. Rock 102.1.
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0: Welcome back to the show. It sucks to be MGK today. And it's actually, MGK's been having a pretty terrible couple months. And I have to give you an update of that in the music news. Now, if you don't know, like, we'll start with this. There was a story in People magazine that I came across. If you recall, MGK ended up getting tattooed and basically blacking out his entire skin. At some point, you know, you understand it's like, okay, this is like a style and a fashion. It's weird. It's a lot of ink, dude. And yeah, it'll look good if you, like, grease yourself up. But at the end of the day, you know, it's...
4: You just look like you drank colloidal silver, like a gallon's worth.
0: Pretty much, right?
4: Yeah.
0: Now, this is after, of course, he broke up with Megan Fox, or Megan Fox broke up with him, to be more appropriate there, or more accurate, I should say. But he told this story about after he debuted his massive upper body blackout tattoo in April 2024, he started getting sick from it. Very sick. He said when it was getting done, he came down with a bad sickness and the skin that wasn't inked black turned yellow. Yeah, you say shocking. What, you know about this?
16: I feel bad for his lymph nodes. Like, come on.
0: Yeah, that's what it was.
16: Exactly, right?
4: It's a lot to put on your body, right?
16: Yeah, it's a lot of stress, but your lymph nodes just take that in and it's just like super toxic.
0: Right. Okay. So I didn't know that. Now, I mean, obviously, I have lots of inked friends. I have ink, you know, we all have ink, right? But there is, you know, excess in anything is not going to be good for you. So, yeah, he said after the first week, we hit my lymph nodes around my armpits and shoulders, and I got really sick. I wasn't able to sleep. I stopped being able to move certain parts of my upper body. Then he underwent massive tattooing in just 2 months. So he just kept going. And even though the artist recommended 2 years, he wanted to get it all done in a blink of an eye.
4: Yeah, I was going to say, wouldn't a professional know that this could happen? But I love when you're just stubborn when you want something.
16: Like, okay.
4: Right. Woo, karma comes for you.
16: He's like, always right, right.
0: Yeah, he's like, I got to do it before my next album cycle. You know? Oh, Megan is into black guys. Right, hurry up, you know? Change my entire appearance. Yeah, he says he was looking for a physical change because he was covered in tattoos from different phases of his life. His quote said, I saw death and drugs in all these patterns, and I was literally writing on my body. There were happy times, sad tattoos, holy tattoos, hellish tattoos. It was like a bipolar, a disorder screaming on his skin. So he just wanted to cover it all up, start anew, and it almost killed him in the process. Now, this story came out this week. And you're like, okay, well, I guess that was a low for MGK. Apparently, he had reached a new low because now he got injured after a failed stage dive. Because there are two parts to a good stage dive, and only one happened to MGK over the weekend. He's nursing a serious back injury after somersaulting off the roof into the crowd at an after party following his June 6th show in Connecticut. I guess nobody was there. If MGK is doing a somersault towards you, you catching him or are you getting out the way?
4: Getting out the way. It sounds like somersaulting is more velocity than just jumping.
0: That's
4: like a lot of motion and energy.
16: Like feet coming at you and everything coming at you.
4: Yeah, like you can't prepare yourself because you don't know how he's going to flip and how he's going to, you know.
0: Yeah, and you can't hear it in the background, but I'm playing the MGK Fred Durst song, Fix Your Face. And the reason why I'm doing that is because it's kind of Fred Durst's fault. Because Fred Durst, he used to do some legendary stage diving, mm-hmm. right? And MGK was trying to pose and be like, oh, well, if Fred Durst can do it, I could do it.
16: Yeah.
0: And that's what he did. He was performing with Fred Durst, and then he decided to do a Fred Durst-like stage dive. Got injured in the process. Right? So the crowd failed to catch him. Just wouldn't do it, which makes his back injury pretty unsurprising. He addressed the injury on Instagram saying, I mess up my back really, really, really bad. And he had trouble even standing up or picking things up. But despite the injury, he did perform 2 days later in New Jersey. Writing afterwards, the fans flooded the stage. Was exactly what he needed to get through the show. But either way, it's been a very painful year for MGK. And it's 100% self-inflicted.
16: Yeah.
0: So somebody protect MGK from MGK. Because MGK is going
16: to
0: kill MGK.
16: Talk to him.
0: I mean, that's what happens when you get your heart broken for Megan Fox, though. Then at the end of the day, you just don't
16: erratic
0: care.
16: Things.
0: Yeah.
16: And then you start breaking your back and covering yourself in black ink. And what is the next thing? It comes in threes, too.
0: Yeah. I don't know. Just make sure he doesn't perform on any very tall stages anytime soon. But why don't we play that MGK Fred Durst song up loud? Because it is a good track. And they're bringing back the dad rock of Limp Bizkit with MGK getting out of his emo phase and into his aggro rock phase. This song is called Fix Your Face from Rock 1 2.1 KFMA.

0: Big soccer tournament is starting today. I know there's a lot of viewing places. Corbett's going to be one of them. I'm going to be out in one of the games. It's going to be Mexico versus South Africa to kick things off for this year's World Cup. And, you know, obviously people get very excited about this global tournament. It is a one-of-a-kind event, considering it's, well, I mean, it's very Olympic-like, right? Yeah. Every 4 years, here we go, run it back. So it is a big deal. A good time to jump on the bandwagon. As you saw a lot of bandwagon celebrities join, the next game at Madison Square Garden last night. Mm-hmm. And we started off the show, Emil and I, talking about how I was concerned for the Knicks, and they had this legendary, historic come-from-behind victory, the largest come-from-behind victory in NBA Finals history. It was a big deal, but I thought they were doomed as soon as I saw Taylor Swift show up. Actually, I thought they were doomed as soon as I saw Timothy Chalamet bring Kylie Jenner, because game three, Kylie Jenner didn't.
1: He's been doing it every game, right?
0: No, he wasn't. She wasn't there for game three, but they lost. So maybe Kylie Jenner is a good luck charm. I'm very superstitious.
2: Yeah, you're telling me about that.
0: Well, yeah, when it comes to sports.
2: It's kind of funny, though. I get that. I'm a little superstitious when it comes to it, too. So.
0: Yeah, in fact, actually, let me know if I got a list of superstitions, and let me know if you subscribe to any of these.
1: Okay.
0: Now, have you ever watched a sporting event and did certain things to make sure your team won, or dated somebody who had that same belief?
2: I won't watch because I think my team will, if I watch, then my team will lose. And I went to one of the Diamondbacks games back in 24, and I was just like, it was a Padres game. I'm like, they're going to lose, guys. I'm here.
0: Yeah, exactly.
2: I'm so sorry. I've just been trying to enjoy myself, but this is it.
0: You are the black cloud of death, exactly. For sure. And I honestly have felt the same way in certain pressure situations. Be like, I'll just check in, and hopefully they win, because they don't need my bad luck to rub off on them. So here's some classic sports superstitions if you are a superstitious person, or you're hoping to try to get the Spurs or the Knicks to win. Wearing the same lucky jersey every game. There are people that do that, and then they won't even wash it.
1: Right? Yeah.
0: Yeah, it's gross. But it's superstition. People will do that just for the sake of having their team win. Refusing to wash a winning jersey. Sitting in the exact same spot.

0: like 11, 12, something like that.
1: I only got like one or two under my belts before they went away. In fact, actually, when I got fired from KFMA and then had to work the Frank show, there was a KFMA day, and I didn't even get tickets because I wasn't on the station. I'm like, bitch, what? I'm in the same company.
2: Yeah, we're in the same building.
1: And I was the morning show like 3 months prior. Yeah. Oh, I still have that's not sad. Forgiven Mac for that. And yeah. I'm like, that's fine. It's going to be fine as long as I can host the next KFMA Day. And he's like, bet. We're never going to do it again. Oh! Anyways. Oh. Yeah. Is there any superstitions you do?
3: I'm just like the, not in terms of sporting events, but I think just like the day-to-day things, like don't walk under a ladder.
1: Okay.
3: Right?
1: Yeah.
3: Or like if a mirror breaks, it's going to be 7 years bad luck. But sometimes I think, screw it, and I just walk under the ladder anyway.
1: You should. Know? In fact, actually, I did believe in the walk under the ladder a superstition until I saw Jeff Hardy walk underneath the ladder before each and every TLC match and walk away unscathed for the most part. Not necessarily win the match, but that's predetermined. And I'm just like, okay, if he could do it, then there's no stigma to it.
0: Yeah,
1: because
0: rebels.
1: Initially, when he first did it, I remember watching it, and you could hear everyone in the arena go,
0: this audible gasp.
1: Oh, no! He's going to kill himself!
0: That's it.
1: He just walked under a ladder in a ladder match? You don't do that, bro!
3: Is there any, like, radio faux pas I should know? Like, when you're in, like, a theater, like, you're not supposed to say Macbeth. Like, that's their superstition. Oh, right. Like, is there any radio superstitions?
2: Yeah,
3: like,
2: don't say the F word.
1: Yeah.
3: Well, that's not.
1: Or don't say,
2: yeah, that's.
1: Yeah,
3: that's
1: yeah.
3: Not, oh, that's
1: no, the there air. Is no faux pas as far as doing
3: you're
1: it. I mean, be yourself. I'll tell you the realest thing about being on radio and being good in radio, and people can't do it, is just to literally just be yourself, be authentic. I mean, we have a guy on the weekend who has, who just cannot authentically be himself because, you know. Mm. Yeah, so, and if you can't do that, you're not going to connect.
2: And one thing that you're doing right now, Stan, standing up, that was a big thing, and that was always the biggest thing. No sitting down when you're doing, it's just your diaphragm, the way you project. We're sitting down right now. I'm like getting away with it.
1: Yeah, but. Yeah,
2: like,
1: you're smooth.
3: Slowly gonna stand up now.
1: Yeah, all you right. should. No, sit back down, actually. Okay. I don't want to see that. All right, coming up next, we got your F My Life. So we have also Shane from Tucson Games and Gadgets coming in studio, do a round of Tap Out and so much more. Keep it right here. It's Rock 102.1 KFMA.
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8: Good morning and happy Thursday. I'm Carson Currier with 13 News. In our top story, a Sacramento police officer pleading guilty to 2 counts of endangerment. It comes after a stray bullet flew by 2 people at a Gladden Farms community park in Marana last year. You may remember back in October, a stray bullet from a training exercise at the Marana Shooting Club hit playground equipment at a nearby park. An investigation determined that a Sacramento police officer, Aaron Medina, was overseeing the training. Earlier this year, we found out that Medina was facing 2 counts of endangerment for his role in that stray bullet escaping the shooting range. Now we know that Medina has pleaded guilty to those charges. His sentencing is set for July 2nd. I'm Carson Currier with 13 News.
7: This has been a 13 News update. 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

0: much. Not a bit.
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0: Rocco 2.1 KF, man, we're already grubbing because of El Charo with their pastries and everything.
1: Hardcore.
0: Yes, yeah, so we got Shane from Tucson Games and Gadgets in studio. Good morning, Shane.
2: Hey, good morning, guys.
0: Hey, congratulations on surviving this year's Fan Fusion. Were you swamped that entire time?
2: It was a blast.
0: Yeah.
2: I had a lot of fun. Fan Fusion, it's very well organized. It's really busy. My guys were just in their element. We had a lot of fun. It was a really good time.
0: As a vendor there, and I know that you guys had a big spot, and you're representing Tucson well, but also, you fit so well in the Comic-Cons, like Tucson Comic-Con and Fan Fusion.
2: Sure.
0: Was it gangbusters? Did they clean you out of stuff?
2: Yeah, they did.
0: So nice. So, fiscally worth it as an entrepreneur? Yeah.
2: Yeah, absolutely. In fact, we had hoped for a certain number, and I think we made about 25 to 30% more than that number.
0: That's awesome.
2: So that was great. It was a real good time. I feel like next time I'll know what even better to bring.
0: Oh, yeah, because was this your first time?
2: First Fan Fusion. We do Tucson Comic Con every year for the last, 7-8 years, but this was our first Fan Fusion.
0: Yeah, so. This is the first time that Tucson infiltrated the Fan Fusion in a way, right? Yeah, so, we have it here, and I'm sure you guys will be back at Tucson Comic Con. Yeah.
2: We will be.
0: Yeah, but, it is different because how many people did they say went through?
2: They haven't given us a final number. Last year it was 90,000. They expected more this year, so that's quite a bit of people. We also had a booth in the game room up top, and we sponsored the game room, so we were a pretty big presence.
0: Yeah.
2: The only other booth as big as ours was Silver Dragon Games. They're a game store that we get along with very well. They're up in Phoenix.
0: They actually
2: came down to Tucson and met with Mark and asked him how to open a game store with a bar, and he showed them how. And now they've been very successful. So
0: So
2: it was nice. We got to see them too, and it was a really good time.
0: That's good. See, then you can actually get along as entrepreneurs and not have to go for a cutthroat and be like, oh, I'll show you how to do it.
2: High tide rises all ships.
0: That's right. You're absolutely right about that. All right. Well, we're going to be doing F My Life here right after I play some Nirvana, but I do have an FML news story that I want to share with you. Imagine this scenario. Say there's a woman who decided to finally go through and clean up some things in her garage, and she came across a freezer that her husband had bought before he passed away in 2014. So she decided to clean it out.
3: Oh, no.
0: She opened it up, and that's what she discovered. 20 sticks of dynamite inside the freezer.
3: Not as bad as I thought it was
1: going to
3: be.
1: Okay, yeah.
3: I thought this was going to be like a Jeffrey Dahmer situation.
1: Yeah.
3: And, okay. Cool. Dynamite, that'd be awesome.
0: Yeah, you guys are way too dark, okay? But in this situation, obviously 20 sticks of live dynamite freaked her out. She had to call the LAPD, and the bomb squad came up. It was a big deal to remove that dynamite safely, and now police are investigating what the reason for the dynamite was in the first place, because you don't just casually have that laying around your house.
1: Well, I was going to say, what's concerning is that she was concerned. Because if I found dynamite that my boyfriend was hiding, I'd be like, hey, babe, let's go light this off somewhere.
3: It'd be like BLM land out in the desert there. Let's go have some fun this 4th of July.
1: So it sucks that she was alarmed. That's the problem.
0: Okay, so you're saying like, big baby.
1: Man.
0: Yeah, because you would rather blow things up like a criminal.
1: I'm saying that's just sad. I'm saying FML because that's sad that she is like, my husband's doing something bad.
0: Well, he died.
1: Doing something cool.
0: Yeah. He died, and he didn't blow himself up, as far as I know.
1: Oh,
0: what do you say, Shane? Are you the voice of reason here?
2: He died in 2014.
0: Yeah.
2: So he probably bought the freezer before then.
0: Yep.
2: And she's checking it in 2026?
0: Yep.
2: That is the tragedy here, is that she had looked in something that was in her house for 12 years. I would not want to see the shape of that house. I feel like it's a disaster.
0: Oh, you got it. You know it's like Hoarderville.
2: It's hoarder stuff.
0: Right. And just imagine if it just goes off, like it heats up. They have a heat wave, and I don't know how dynamite. I mean, obviously.
3: It leaks, though, so it starts sweating, and that's when it becomes extremely volatile.
1: Ooh, wow.
3: And that's what I kind of wonder. Was the thing plugged in, and was it still so?
2: Maybe she was a hoarder and he bought the dynamite to blow it all to hell.
0: Yeah, and he didn't get a chance to do that. So, F my life? No.
2: I don't know. I guess it's big baby because you should have seen it.
1: Yeah, decades
0: ago. Cleaned it out.
2: 14 years ago.
0: Yeah. I mean, you're almost wait 2 decades to look through a freezer, dude. Yeah, and it could have been a body, and it could be bones and stuff. So you're absolutely right on that. Well, I mean, okay, it's more of a mystery than an FML for sure. But your email is coming up after music for Nirvana. Here's Heart Shaped Box and Rock 1 2.1 KFMA.

0: self-loving by your mom?
1: Awkward.
2: It is awkward.
0: Did you do something that got you fired from your job?
3: I just get stupider.
1: It's fun being stupid.
0: Don't hide this in vain. Let us laugh at your pain. Call 600-KFMA right away.
4: I promise we won't embarrass you.
0: Because Beef Vegan presents F My Life. F My Life. F My Life.
5: Yes, it's time for another edition of your F My Life. These are unfortunate situations. 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Subject line FML. But of course, if you have an F My Life you care to share on the air, you can give us a call right now at 600-KFMA at 605-362. And our panelists will weigh in on your F My Life situation. We have Emil, Shane from Tucson Games and Gadgets, and Kendall all weighing in on today's F My Life. So are you guys ready?
6: Yeah.
5: All right. First email sent to me by Parker. Parker said, Beef, I was at a family gathering and I was talking to my uncle about my awful neighbor who smokes pot all day while listening to terrible bro country and then tries to cover the smell with cheap incense. After a moment of awkward silence, I remembered that his son is my neighbor. And he was more offended by the fact that I insulted his taste in music. All right, so F My Life. We'll start off with the meal on this one.
6: Yeah, that's a little uneasy, I guess. A little awkward.
5: Yeah.
6: Yeah.
5: Smoking weed all day, listening to bro country.
6: Is that sounds like so bad, though.
5: Morgan Wallen.
6: I think he's probably just jealous. Like, who doesn't want to do that? You know?
5: I don't want to do that.
6: You don't want to do that?
5: I mean, the weed part's cool.
6: Yeah.
5: The Morgan Wallen's not so much. All right, what do you say, Kendall?
7: Big baby. Like, just get over it. Mind your business. Like, go inside. I'm sure it's not radiating indoors and you can't hear the music. You know, get some earplugs.
5: She sounds like she's going to Country Thunder next year.
6: Yeah.
5: All right, what do you say, Shane?
8: I'm sort of with Kendall a little bit. Big baby, because it's like, not only that, it's hot out. Who wants to be outside anyways? Just you walk out, you hear that, you walk right back in. Thank God, problem solved.
5: Fair enough. All right, yeah.
8: End of day.
5: You know, I mean, weed and incense makes me think about college all over again. Ooh, you know, yeah. Like, oh, we're living in San Francisco, or Flagstaff.
7: It kind of threw me off, though, the incense and the bro country music. Yeah, like, those don't really go hand in hand.
5: I know. Yeah. Well, you know what,
6: mixing
5: though? We're infiltrating the country guys, too. You know what I mean? Our hippie-dom is going everywhere. It's global.
7: Thanks, Jelly Roll.
5: Yeah, exactly. Yeah, the country guys, they have all the face tattoos now. All right, next F My Life sent to me by Raina. She said, Beef, I was ringing a lady up at the register and I noticed her son was doing the pee-pee dance. So I rushed the payment process up and handed her the receipt. Then the little boy says, Mommy! And the mom looks down, then back up at me saying, Your problem now, and walks out. Yes, the boy peed on the floor.
6: That sucks.
5: Yeah, F My Life. We'll start off with Kendall on this one.
7: FML for the little boy, but for the... Wait, the mom wrote this or the cashier?
5: The cashier. That has to clean up the little boy's pee.
7: No, that's big baby.
5: Because?
7: The least concerning bodily fluid to have to clean up.
5: Oh, okay. You're saying and like all
7: over
5: the...
7: Over poop, blood, puke, absolutely would take urine any day.
8: It's sterile.
6: I would say sweat is...
5: Shane, is that an F My Life? Mr. Sterile to Dr. P.
7: I think Shane's going to agree with me on this.
5: Yeah,
8: I agree that it is... having come from the medical industry, doing that 10 years before this, I do agree with that.
5: Yeah. Mm-hmm.
8: However, for me, it would be an FML because I'd be going to prison. It's the disrespect.
5: Yes.
8: That's the thing. It's not the child. I feel bad for the child. But it's the disrespect. I'm working here. This is your issue. You're just going to put it.
7: That's true.
5: Yeah.
7: That's true.
8: That's what's aggravating to me.
5: Yeah. Right. In that situation, at least be like, do you have a mop or something? I would. And then that's when the cashier's like, don't worry, I got it.
8: Exactly.
5: Mm-hmm. Right. But you at least have to fake give the gesture. Like, I'm willing to clean this up. No, you got it? Okay.
6: Well, meet me halfway.
8: It's just like at the bar when somebody spills a beer and you look at them, they go, grab me the mop. And then you go, no problem. I got this.
5: Exactly. Exactly. Same difference. And you say?
6: Probably big baby, too. I would. They passed it to you. You just passed it to somebody else.
5: All right. Yeah, fair enough.
6: I'm too busy.
5: All right. Two more left. They get a little crazy. Colby said, I had to mow the lawn with a weed whacker because my lawn got out of control over the past week.
6: Okay.
5: And the push mower was broken. So I started mowing, and I forgot that I was in mowing where the dogs took dumps.
6: I hate that.
5: Yeah. I absentmindedly whacked over dog poop, which flung hard into my face. F My Life, Shane.
8: Yeah. Yeah, that's an F in my life, I guess. The real F in my life here is you still have a push mower, bro?
5: Yeah.
6: I got a push mower.
8: Really? Good Lord, yeah, people.
6: I have both.
5: What do you have? You have a riding mower?
8: I don't. I have landscaping that does not need a mower.
7: Yeah, I was going to say, you guys have grass?
8: I am over that. But if I did have one, I'm going to go spend the $300 and get an actual mower. There's just no way around.
5: Yeah.
6: I got both, and I enjoy both. I like mowing my lawn, though. Yeah, but see, I pick up my dog crap before I go out.
5: And that's very smart.
6: So he's a big baby.
5: Oh.
6: Clean. Wow. Clean it up instead of hitting it with the blade.
5: Okay. And Kendall?
7: I think big baby, too. You just fertilized your own lawn, too. Just yeah. just shake it off.
5: And your face. No, that's disgusting. I disagree. But we'll agree, disagree, move forward. The last one asked me to be anonymous, and I think you'll understand why. They wrote, beef, I had to make a house rule for my extended family who live with me.
6: Ooh,
5: no app. More incestuous sex.
6: What?
7: Oh!
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1: There's an accident with injuries at Valencia and Midville Park Road. You can use Calle Santa Cruz as an alternate route. The disabled vehicle off left on eastbound I-10 near I-19. That's still going on at 22nd Street. Use the frontage road or 6th Avenue. Finally, an accident at Ajo and Mission. You can use Irvington Road or Drexel. And that's traffic. I'm Elaine Bronson.
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0: Rock 102.1 KFMA. It's Beef Egan Presents. Did you find out what kind of promotions you got going on here for the summer there, Shane?
1: You know, we have a lot of things going on. There's stuff going on for kids. Like I had mentioned earlier, we have a new event coordinator, too, who is starting all kinds of events. We did a tiki-type night not that long ago, which was actually very popular. I know she has some things going on, so...
0: So in Short Rest Tavern, you're doing, like, tiki-style drinks and stuff?
1: We did for... It was for a dog rescue, basically, was what we were supporting, but she has gotten a lot more involved with community things like that, so most of our events usually have, you know, somebody who we're trying to help. So, I know we're doing a big back-to-school event soon. I also know that the Tucson Mall itself is going to have a card show at Center Court that us and the... comic book store Presidio Comics, who we love right across from us. We're going to be doing that with them. So there's always a lot going on. You know what it is. Go to the website, check the events.
0: Hell yeah, that's awesome. Yeah, Tucson Games and Gadgets is the website. And there you can check the event calendar, check out the Short Rest Tavern. Of course, they got three locations here, the Park Place Mall, the Tucson Mall, and the Outlet Mall. And continuously expanding, growing. And through this summer, keep in mind, if you have small children and are into like Pokemon or different games in general, like this is the indoor destination for you to be able to escape the heat and be entertained. And then they have card playing rooms and everything else. And then while they're playing, you know, World of Warcraft, you could be in a Short Rest Tavern sipping down some mead. You know what I mean?
1: That's right.
0: Like some good stuff. So we have up to $100 in gift certificates that we want to give away right now with a little game that we call Tap Out. So if you would like to be a contestant, give us a call right now, 600-KFMA, 605-362. So call now. Good luck, ladies and gentlemen. This is Tap Out.
2: The only game where you can quit and win. Think you have what it takes to last 5 rounds? Let's find out. Beef Vegan presents Tap Out.
0: All right, we're going to start off with caller number 10. Kind of got a video game theme going on for today's Tap Out. And first person who can answer the $20 question will be our contestant. Let's see who our first caller is. Rock 102.1, who's this?
3: This is Dustin.
0: All right, Dustin, if you could answer the $20 question, you're going to be our contestant, but you only have 5 seconds to do so. Are you ready?
3: I'm ready.
0: All right, here we go. Shane, go ahead and ask that question.
1: All right, Dustin, what is the name of the princess that Mario is always trying to rescue in the classic Super Mario games?
3: Peach.
0: That is correct. All right, we got a contestant in Dustin. All right, Dustin, if you haven't played before, the name of the game is simple. You'll have 5 seconds to answer each question after it's asked. If you do not know the answer, you must tap out before the 5 second clock runs out so you can cash out with what you won. And anything left over will go to our scavengers out there listening. Are you ready for your $40 question, Dustin?
3: Yes, sir.
0: All right, here we go. Good luck.
1: All right. What was the name of the final boss in the original Street Fighter II arcade game?
3: M. Bison.
0: Yeah. All right, Dustin knows his games. Are you impressed yet, Emil?
4: Yeah, so far it's doing pretty good.
0: All right, we got $40 in your bank. Keep in mind, you must tap out before the clock runs out to cash out with that 40, or you're only going to walk away with a $20 gift card. Here is your $60 question. Good luck.
1: In The Legend of Zelda, what is the name of Link's sword in most of the main games?
3: Tap out.
0: Oh yeah. Emil, I feel like you would know this one. Oh, you know what is
5: no,
0: it?
5: No, I'm saying Smart Man for tapping out because I don't know either.
4: It's the Master Sword.
1: Yep.
4: After he gets the Kokiri Sword in the beginning, usually. But the Master Sword, yeah.
0: Yeah, duh. No, I'm just kidding. I didn't know that. I would have tapped out as well. Well, congratulations there, Dustin. You got yourself two $20 gift cards to Tucson Games and Gadgets with the grand value of 40. So that means we have three scavengers up for grabs. So Dustin, give me three numbers between 1 and 10.
3: 369. Show is fine.
0: Hell yeah. Caller's number 369. Call now and keep calling because you're going to pick up a $20 gift card courtesy of Dustin and Tucson Games and Gadgets. Stay in the line, Dustin, and congratulations.
3: Thank you.
0: Of course. And thank you, Shane. As always, a pleasure. Thank you and Tucson Games and Gadgets for being a sponsor in Beef Games and our three Beef Games that we
1: Absolutely.
0: Did and celebrating our 5-year anniversary. I mean, honestly, your support made it so big, and I appreciate it so much. And so we look forward to any future events, but I know it's going to be a busy summer for you, and you'll be seeing me there again drinking mead and doing date nights and stuff.
1: Awesome.
0: So
1: thanks for having me, and thanks for being patient. I know I'm a couple days late, so appreciate you.
0: It works. All right, so keep calling now. Pick up that gift card, and we'll hit the reset. When we come back, El Charles is doing a bunch of food specials that you need to know about. We're going to break that down after these words. 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

0: Yes, Rock 102.1 KFA. Welcome back, Beef Vegan Presents, and welcome back, Chef Gary, back in the building as he just went to, and did the radio tour.
1: I got passed around.
0: You got passed. How do you feel? You feel cheap?
1: Okay. Well, no.
0: Used?
1: It's liberating.
2: Used,
0: yes. Also joining Chef Gary is Chef Lori and Amy Fawn, all from El Charro, C Charro, or Charro Concepts. I mean, what's the umbrella that we are calling this? Just the Charro family?
1: C Charro.
0: C Charro. Okay, the C Charro that's on Campbell?
1: No.
0: Which one's it with C Charro?
1: That's our catering department.
0: Oh, nice. Okay.
3: Okay, she's got an umbrella.
4: It's kind of like of the like Charro, but we're like C because we say yes to everything. Like whether it's Italian or Mexican or a steakhouse or, you know, the Hills or the Monica, which is a little bit of everything.
0: Yes, it is. And I go to the Monica maybe like once or twice a week. It's the lunch date destination.
1: Well, there you go. Well, you're going to be excited about these.
0: Yeah. Oh, yeah. Well, yeah. I mean, I've already like housed the croissant. And I love the way that Amy says Charro, so I don't want to say Charro anymore after you say it. What is it again?
4: Charro.
0: Oh, no. You brought it back. See. You pulled it back.
4: You put the spotlight on me. But now you can go to Monica during the World Cup. And yeah. Chef Gary, for how much?
1: $1 drafts.
0: $1. Okay, so every time there is a soccer game, yep. A tournament soccer game, is how we call it, right? And it's airing on any of the TVs, $1 drafts through the entire tournament?
1: Yep.
0: That's massive. Okay, yep. That's great.
1: Biggest patio, biggest TVs, biggest deals.
0: Yes.
1: Downtown, Stone and Congress, Monica.
0: Yeah, at the Monica every time. The Monica is one of the best patios in all of Tucson.
1: Thanks,
0: you
1: man.
0: Know? Yeah. I love it. It's just a good aesthetic and stuff. And even when it gets warm, there's good shading areas and everything. Yeah. And you got the indoor, outdoor.
1: We'll have the fans, the coolers, the misters. We'll have everything going. So
0: that's good. Yep. Yeah. You got to get that moisture in the air for sure. I mean, we got a heat wave this weekend. You know? Yeah. With the tournament, the global tournament, also came the sun, you know, which is a good thing. But that's, the tournament, too, last couple weeks, right?
1: Mm-hmm.
0: I know today kicks off. We got Mexico versus South Africa.
1: Yep.
4: 12 p.m. noon.
0: So then you're saying the promotion starts today.
4: It starts now.
0: If you go to lunch right now at Monica, you're going to get dollar drafts during that entire game. All locations of Charro?
4: Just the Monica.
0: Just the Monica. Mm-hmm. Nice. And then these pastries you brought in, you offer those at Monica as well?
4: Yes.
0: Okay.
3: All of those will be at the Monica.
0: So, Chef Lori, are you the responsible for all of this deliciousness?
3: Yes, I am.
0: Well, you did an excellent job. There's so much good stuff. So, with the croissant that I housed earlier, which I consider was healthy because there was fruit on it.
1: Yeah.
0: What do you call this? And what is that frosting?
3: This is our berries and cream.
0: Okay.
3: And this is a staple croissant, so it'll be there every time you go in.
0: Nice.
3: It has a sweet cream cheese topping on top with all the berries.
0: That's what it is, Kendall. It was a sweet cream cheese we were talking about.
5: It's good.
0: Yeah, we were talking about the how the frosting itself wasn't too sweet with the cream cheese, and it added a good balance, and of course the butteriness of the croissant. Like I said, I ate the entire thing. I was just like, I'm just gonna have a bite, and I just housed the entire thing.
4: So you're saying you didn't save room for the cookies and cream?
0: I can have a bite of it. I will.
4: Cookies and milk.
1: That one's actually, you can go ahead and Lori. That one's
3: It's
1: banging.
3: Got a that cookie pastry cream in the center. And then I topped it with a chocolate chip cookie. And then Ami was just holding up the dot cake croissant, which has like a dot cake pastry cream in there.
0: Oh, so the cream filled. See, I thought the one with the fruit on it was going to have cream filled, but all the cream was on top.
3: Yep.
0: Yeah, so you didn't need the cream in the middle. But, you know, I'm always for extra cream.
1: Yeah.
0: Yeah, there was no pause there. It wasn't a pause type of statement. Yeah, so these pastries, is there a deal going on with the pastries as well when it comes to the, the tournament? Or is it just beer?
3: It's just beer.
0: Yeah, that's good. But, I mean, that will lubricate you going into all the food. Which, I mean, again, I love the lunch options at Monica. Monica is great for a lot of different things. And you're always doing kind of specials and whatnot, right?
3: Yeah.
0: Yeah, so what
4: We actually have our Cinco de Summer specials, which, Gary, take it from here.
0: Yeah, what are your Cinco de Summer specials?
1: So, El Charro, pre-COVID, we used to do $5 specials all summer long for the locals, kind of give back for the people that stay here and brave the weather. So we brought that back, in this economic state that we're in. We were talking about gas prices on earlier on the show. And
0: yeah.
1: So $5 specials every day at all those Charro restaurants, Charro Steak.
0: What's a $5 special entail? What am I getting for $5? You
1: have $5 sangrias, $5 margaritas, $5 glasses of wine, $5 cheese crisps,
0: oh.
1: $5 tamales, $5 kids meals. So moms and dads want to not cook dinner on Sundays, come on out and see us.
4: So every day it's kind of something different.
0: Yep. Okay.
4: You can find those specials at our restaurants on our websites.
0: Nice. And it's all media. Your restaurants? You're going to be doing $5 specials at all your restaurants or just
4: Charro Steak has a menu.
0: Nice.
4: El Charro Cafe has a menu. And then the Monica, which is amazing. You will get to try this Chinese birthday cake. It'll be on there.
0: Well, this Chinese, what's a Chinese birthday cake?
1: So we're doing doing east to west summer at the Monica. As you know, Monica's kind of eclectic. It's a departure for us, not being Mexican or steakhouse. So
0: right.
1: Kind of globally influenced. So this year we're doing east to west. So more of an Asian inspired menu. We're going to do pot stickers, poke bowls, sushi, all kinds of crazy stuff.
0: This Chinese birthday cake kind of like is reminiscent of like tres leches, where it's like moist like that.
3: It's just a moist cake.
0: Okay.
3: Yeah. It's just a moist cake. There's no liquid in there.
0: No, it's great. Kendall.
1: I can hear you getting fatter.
0: I can feel me getting fatter. I did not plan on doing all pastries this morning, but I love it. Thank you so much.
3: Sugar rush later.
0: Yeah. So Summer of Charro has everything for you. You got $5 specials happening at all the different locations all throughout the summer. And of course, during the big world tournament, soccer games, whenever a game is airing, you got dollar drafts at Monica. So that could be your destination. If you're heading on downtown, get your dollar drinks and enjoy some delicious pastries and Chinese birthday cake while you're at it. And you get a sweet tooth when you get a little
1: Let's
0: bit of buzz.
1: Go.
0: Yeah, it covers all bases. I love it. Well, thank you guys for coming in and giving me a heads up on this and making me about 5 pounds fatter for summer. You know, I'm going to put on some extra, fake tan just to try to slim down a little bit.
3: Just run around.
0: No, I can't do that, but I appreciate it. And, of course, they can check out all the $5 specials at any of the websites that's available.
1: Charro.com.
0: Yep, it's all under one.
1: One-stop shop.
0: See, that makes sense, too. Yeah. Shout out to,

0: to avoid it. And finally, Sheila M. Bopp Road, way on the west side, reports an accident. You can take Camino Verde or Irvington Road to bypass it. And that's traffic. I'm Elaine Bronson.
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0: Emil came across a story about Park Place Mall being evacuated.
1: Yeah, with a bomb threat.
0: Well, so what happened with that?
1: It was a bomb threat. Somebody called it a bomb threat. And TPD shut down the whole mall and kicked everybody out and made the whole mall closed for the day on a Friday.
0: Oh, no.
1: F***ing bomb threat. And you know, the reality is, they're going to bomb you. They're not going to call you and tell you.
0: Of course.
1: I understand they got to do what they're going to do, but it's very aggravating.
2: So in all reality, it was somebody just trying to get out of work, maybe?
1: It was somebody trying to get out of work, most likely.
0: Did you have any employees that were saying they wanted to like go on a three-day vacation? You have any suspects? Were you like...
1: No, because what was worse was that shooting there a couple months ago.
0: Yeah.
1: But that to them was, that shook them way more than this did. You know, this, they were like, whatever.
0: Bomb threats are, like, to me, they're kind of, like, nostalgic.
2: That's old
0: you know?
2: School, right?
0: Yeah, it is. Such an old, it well, really you know, was.
1: In today's security state, it is hard to get away with one.
2: Yeah, you right?
1: That's the problem. This person's probably 3 weeks from now, they're going to be arrested and facing 20 years in prison because they wanted to get out of work.
0: Right.
1: They thought a simple phone, you know, I don't know. It's...
0: Yeah.
1: You can't even do that stuff from like a payphone anymore. There's cameras everywhere. Yeah. They will figure it out.
0: Yeah, it's crazy because growing up in elementary school, I remember at least once a month going out into the playground because of a bomb threat. Once a month at my school, at the very least. It happened so frequently. Yep. It was almost like field day every time someone would do a bomb threat. And I was wondering, like, now that I'm an adult, I'm like, was it an adult doing it? Or did they have like a little child voice?
2: Yeah.
0: Like some kind of third grader, like, I got a bomb. Protocol is, let's not learn for the next 3 hours while the police come out. It was insane.
1: Yeah.
0: All right, well, to be fair, I'm glad.
2: Might be a little person calling in the bomb threat, you know?
0: That could be. Yeah, that's fair. That is fair. But yeah, at least, you know, everyone was okay. But yeah, that sucks as far as Friday pay.
1: Yeah, you know, it is what it is.

0: The reason. Rock 102.1 KFMA Speaking presents. And I'll be told that it's not. And then she's, you know, she's good. And I, you know, I said, I'll believe your words. Right. But I don't believe your words. I believe actions. Right. Show me actions that are believable, because words mean nothing to me. Right. Because I know no matter what scenario, if a person is partying or they're going down that slippery slope, the first thing that they're going to deceive is the words. Right. But you can't hide the actions. So, yeah, I've had a pretty interesting week when it comes to being, parenting and everything, and being scared and just terrified. I'm not even upset. I was just terrified and have the worst thoughts in my head, like going through my head. And because at this point, any parent's nightmare is having
1: terrifying. Yeah, absolutely.
0: To their
1: you
0: children.
1: Have to like that talk other than like the birds and the bees talk. But it's like also you stay away from this Best Western over here or I'm going to disown you.
0: Yeah.
1: You know what I'm saying? Those are the two important ones.
0: Yes, exactly.
1: Scary stuff.
0: Yeah. Just stay away from these areas, you know, like brutal and certain people, you know, the people you associate. Yeah. I'm not 100% a subscriber to the saying, show me your friends and I'll show you your future. That's a saying. That is a saying.
1: But I think you are who you hang out with, though.
2: Right.
1: It's a massive influence in your life, unless you're very independent, like headstrong person that is clever enough to see who you're hanging around with. But influence is a powerful thing, too. And you have like those moments of weakness.
0: Then, you know, in a way, I was the outlier to that. Mm. And honestly, also one of the bad friends that, you know, I'm sure that parents are like, you hang out with that guy, you're going to be a loser. Right. Just like that guy. I just so happened am not 100% loser. And again, became an anomaly in it. But my crew was sketch, you know, I get it. So when my daughter grows up and she's going into that young kind of adulthood and stuff and the people she surrounds herself with, I feel torn, because one part of me is like, I don't want those influences to negatively impact your life. And another part of me is like, you're a hypocrite. You were just as bad, if not worse, than a lot of these punk ass kids.
1: Yeah,
0: you were definitely cooler.
1: But you've actually acknowledged who you were, and would you want your daughter hanging around you back in the day?
2: Well, that's a good question.
1: Because you can admit that you weren't the best person.
0: Yeah, absolutely. Absolutely. And a lot of people want to hang out with me and still do. And, you know, so like, yeah, I mean, because I know the content of my character, right? But I would say the parents just seeing how I would look or present myself.
1: Dress, yeah.
0: Yeah, yeah. And the way that I would like to have fun, because I partied hard, would be like, no, don't hang out with that guy. But again, at the core, I was a good person. I don't know if it translates to the topic at hand. Let me talk about something else that is relatable,
1: sure,
0: though. In one way, but not 100% relatable. I came across a story that's hilarious. A South Carolina Supreme Court just ruled unanimously last month that results from penile plethysmography, a test that measures arousal by tracking tiny changes in your penile circumference, are generally inadmissible in courts, right? So this is a crazy
2: Why
0: case.
2: Why would we even need that evidence?
0: Well, there was a case that involved a guy named Andy Hyman, who just finished his prison sentence for a second.
1: What was his last name?
0: Hyman.
1: This is a great story so far.
0: I mean, I know, I'm telling
1: you're getting penile and hymen.
0: Yeah, this is everything radio was built for. Okay, so he had finished his prison sentence for a second sex offense when the state sought to continue detaining him as a sexually violent predator. The state's own mental health office concluded he didn't qualify, but prosecutors brought in a second expert who used the penile test to argue that he posed a heightened risk. So what they did was they strapped things to him, and then they would like say things that would arouse his, you know, offenderness.
1: Yeah.
0: And if his thing moved,
1: that's a horrible test.
0: It's a horrible test.
1: That's a horrible test.
0: That's why they said we can't do this.
1: Yeah.
0: We can't justify the detention based off the length and the arousal of all these things.
1: What a silly thing and a waste of time.
0: Right.
1: Like your heart fluctuates, the blood pumps everywhere, and sometimes it just twitches.
0: Right.
1: It just does it sometimes.
2: I heard that there's arousal. It's common for it to be like 20 times a day. And that's in a healthy range. I'm like, that's crazy.
0: No, no. I'm in the 40 to 50 range.
2: What?
0: I've had three when the show started.
2: Oh, my God.
1: It's just down there, like, wiggling around.
0: It's not
2: that
0: my earthworm
2: so
0: going.
2: So gross.
0: To be fair.
2: Don't wiggle your finger like that, Emil. Oh, my God.
0: Yeah, yeah. No, ugh. I mean, it's more like this, right? But, yeah, I mean, but in my defense, you wore a choker today, and that's just the thing.
1: I did it.
0: Yeah.
2: Don't blame this on me.
0: I mean, you didn't help it by any means. You're wearing a choker. You're going to take the choker off?
2: I feel like I'm too old to be wearing this, honestly. Like,
1: it's a good like throwback to the 90s.
2: It's a throwback, but I'm like, am I getting too old for this kind of look? I don't know.
0: Chokers. Nah, I think you still pull it off.
2: Yeah.
0: When you start getting wrinkles around your face, then stop wearing a choker. But now you're good.
2: All right.
0: Yeah,
2: good.
0: You're good. So we're on a podcast broadcast. Coming up next, we're going to be talking about all the things that are important, including how many times you should fart a day. We just talked about arousals a day, so I might as well talk about passing gas. But on the stream, I'm going to show you this video of a gorilla going viral for contemplating life after being thrown out by his girlfriend.
1: Love this one.
0: Yeah, it's so relatable, dude. You got to see it. YouTube.com/BeefVegan.
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0: a big heavyweight contender. We're back here live on Rock 102.1 KFMA. How many times do you fart a day, Emil?
1: I've lost count because I didn't count, but probably I would say a healthy amount.
0: Okay, so yeah, what do you think is a healthy amount? That's the question I'm asking you. And I'm going to ask Kendall the same question, and I know she has an answer, right? So Kendall probably does count and gives herself high fives after every single one.
2: I feel like whatever answer I give, you're going to yell at me, and you're going to be like, you're lying. You fart way more than that.
0: No, I will believe you. I will believe your farts at face value. I always believe your farts at face value, you know?
2: It depends on the day, right? What your diet is. If I'd say at least like on a low level day, maybe a good like dozen or so.
0: You're lying. No, I'm just kidding.
2: No. It's like I knew it was coming.
0: A dozen. Well, I mean, I hear a dozen. I think that's reasonable, yeah. Right? That's a reality. You're like one every 2 hours, right? Let it out.
2: In fact, I'm a little gassed right now.
0: A reason why I asked this, and it's a ridiculous question, but there's science based behind it. Scientists finally figured out how much we actually fart. So what happened was at the University of Maryland, they created a smart underwear. It's not the first time they created smart underwear. It's not the underwear I wear. I wear dumbass underwear, right? But it's basically a wearable device that detects hydrogen gas produced by your gut. Now, the goal was to answer the question science surprisingly didn't know very well. Farts is something we've always done as living organisms, but we don't really understand them. It's still a mystery of the anus.
2: Really?
0: Yes.
2: I mean, I don't think it's that much of a mystery, but all right.
0: Well,
2: what's the mystery?
0: Okay, well, you know, the mystery is how many times does the average person fart each day, you know?
2: Right.
0: And that's something
2: critical information to learn.
0: Rocket scientists, cancer researchers.
1: Because we don't need any of them. We need fart scientists.
0: Well,
2: if it ties into something important, but
1: yeah,
2: like...
1: but we don't ever use anything for any of importance, though. That's the thing. We use it for, like, fart pants.
0: You're being a naysayer.
1: Okay. And honestly, I live my life, and I breathe, and I see things, and I
0: get
1: understand.
0: That. I get that, but, you know, maybe answering this mystery, then we'll open the doors and the floodgates of our mind to understand more, and maybe that's when we see artificial life or other life from other planets. You know, that's when the walls come down.
1: They're like, hey, you figured it out. Yeah. We're going to be friends with you now.
0: The blindfold.
2: That's why we've been probing you.
0: The yes. blindfold that we're wearing as a species is the lack of knowledge for our own ass.
1: Yeah.
0: So anyways, for years, decades, believe the average person farted 10 to 20 times a day. Mm. All right. But a new study found the real number is closer to something a little higher. What do you think that is, Kendall?
2: 40.
0: It's a good number.
1: You're
0: too high.
1: 70. Oh, too high though. I'm going to go back on that. I'm going to say 33.
0: It's close. 32. 32 times a day is the average. Now, here's the wildest part about this. One participant only farted 4 times in one day. Okay. So another hit 59 farts in a single day. That person, terrible to be around. I mean, just
2: had lots of Taco Bell that day.
0: Yeah. He's the one saying, pull my finger. He's lifting his leg. It's got to be a he. Now, researchers say there's a huge range of what's considered normal. Now, here's the funny thing, too, is like a lot of times you're counting your farts based off audible letting out gas.
2: Right.
0: You know, blah. But the reality is, you might be letting it slip and not even know it. You're just on the go.
2: It's squeaking out.
0: Yes. And the smart underwear is like, there's another one. You're like, what are you talking about another one? I'm just going to the store. Nope, you just farted. I didn't feel a fart. I didn't feel a rumble. I didn't hear anything.
2: Or when you're asleep, how do you know? How many are coming out when you're sleeping?
0: Yeah, well, I knew when I was in a relationship because I get punched in the back of the head every time. But
1: you're over there like 4.
0: Yeah, 4. Oh, 5. Something like that. Anyways, previous studies relied on people self-reporting, small sample sizes, and lab testing. This is the most accurate because the new device tracked gas automatically throughout the day, making it much more accurate, which, again, one step closer to solving the mysteries of life. Now, science is saying farting is actually a sign your digestive system is working. So the person only farted 4 times a day, they're probably dying.
1: Yeah.
0: That's not good, right?
1: It's not good.
0: And the fact that you're farting only 12 times a day with what you eat, I know you're lying.
2: Yeah, it definitely depends. Like, sugar makes me super gassy, so a lot of sugar. Obviously, fiber and certain veggies.
0: Mm-hmm.
2: Beans. I love beans. The more you eat,
0: yeah, we get it. All right, so most gas comes from gut bacteria breaking down food. Fiber-heavy foods can increase that number dramatically, as you said, as well. So what's the most socially unacceptable thing that's actually completely normal beyond farting? So you fart, that's like, you know, it's socially unacceptable, but it's normal.
2: Hmm.
1: Buying underwear that tells you how many times you're farting? I would say that's pretty disassociated. Samsung presents.
0: Well, I know what I'm not getting you for Christmas.
1: Dang.
0: Yeah. All right. Well, if the average is 32 farts a day, who on this show you think, like, is the one that hits that more so than anyone? You're going to hold up your finger and say you?
2: Rico.
0: You say Rico.
2: Because
0: he's Mexican?
2: Because he's protein maxing.
1: Yeah, I was going to say that's actually a good point because he works out.
2: Because he works out, and I know he's probably counting the macros or whatever the hell, and that is supposed to give you really stank gas.
1: Creatine farts.
2: Right.
0: Yeah, those are the worst.
2: Right.
0: I've been holding it in this entire segment, too, which is weird.
1: Dang.
0: Yeah, I know. It's like
1: I like to think that both of you hold it in the entire show.
0: Sometimes I do, for the sake of others.
1: Don't break that veil, okay, for me.
0: No, you got a schnoz on you. I know you smell it first.
1: Keep smacking it against a mic here, too. Yeah. It's great.
2: I mean, you had 5 donuts this morning, Emil, so we should be concerned about you right now.
0: All right, so here's some fun facts, and we'll wrap up this segment. Researchers are now launching something called the Human Flatus Atlas to map farting habits across America. This is a real thing, and they're doing it for a reason. And yes, your tax dollars are funding this national fart database. So our government, Big Brother's out there. They're watching our every move, but more importantly, they're smelling every tube.
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0: was not fine. I'm pretty sure that Satan himself went inside of me and brought that AirPod out. Hey, chat.
1: Wow. All right. So we were basically watching this TikTok videos and series of videos of a woman who swallowed her AirPod and then documented passing it and then got the x-ray that she did successfully pass it. To that point, you swallow your AirPod. You got to flush it out. What are you doing to flush it out as quick as possible? What are you eating or drinking? Do you just go to a liquid diet at that point, or do you go to the things that, like, I know that if I'll go get like a Dutch Bros coffee and just do regular whole milk, I drink that. That's coming, that's going down, and it's going right out.
2: Yeah.
1: Right? That's a flush. That's a coffee enema the old-fashioned way.
2: I feel like you'd want something like Solid to help bring that sucker out, though, right? Like something to pack it in so it can, like, you're like getting in the subway train so it right. goes through the tube and out the tunnel instead of just like washing out with a bunch of fluid.
3: Yeah, you don't want it to be a water slide.
1: Yeah. Right, okay. Yeah, yeah, because then that would be the abrasive part where if it came out sideways or something.
3: Right.
1: But if it's in, packed in, then you're good to go. Yeah, right. I don't know.
3: Good strategy.
1: So, I mean, some people, they get their 15 minutes in the weirdest ways. What were you going
3: to
1: say?
3: I would just stick to my normal diet, but the fact that you have to, like, put on gloves and search through your poo every day to figure out, did it come out yet?
1: Well, at that point, no, you could track it because she was pinging it, right? And so at that point,
3: it's going to lose battery. It was 5 days. They don't last that long.
1: Oh.
3: So I watched the videos. She put gloves on and she was sifting through it daily.
1: That's gross.
2: They show it on the video.
1: No. TikTok's not going to allow that. I mean, hell, they.
2: I mean, blur it out or something, black bar, you know.
1: That's gross. That's gross. And you know, obviously, because an AirPod's expensive too. So after you get it all said and done, you get it back. Do you ever use it again?
2: That's what I wanted to know, because they're expensive. Like, do you think she, like, put it back in your
1: right, room? Yeah.
3: If she, God, I hope not.
1: You see her, there's an interview video. I wonder if she's doing, like, a Zoom interview where she has AirPods in. So you're like, whoa.
2: A little discolored.
3: She should probably, like, put it on eBay or something. She should probably make a lot of money selling it.
1: Well, considering.
3: Probably added value to it.
1: The reality is she's a good-looking woman. So, yes, there is someone out there on the internet that would definitely buy it and spend more money for it because of the fact. Here's her. She actually did an interview. And this was, you know, I don't know the show. It looks like a local late night show. Again, very attractive woman. So let's hear what she has to say about it on this late night show. She posted on her Instagram. You ready for this?
4: You.
5: Me too.
4: Man, I was all in your stuff for about 5 days. It's so great to meet. So here is the AirPod. Let me open it up.
1: Oh.
4: And there is only one in there. So you haven't replaced the one that went through you?
5: Not yet.
4: So it really did happen with vitamins?
5: Vitamins, yes. The thing I do every single day.
4: You're very much into fitness.
5: Yeah.
4: Yeah, I see a lot of your posts about fitness, too.
1: Mm-hmm. I mean, Mike's late show. Mike is coming off pretty creepy, is he not?
3: Yeah.
2: He started off as like, I was all up in you for some days.
1: Yeah. This is just like a local late night talk show. That's another thing. I'm going to have to follow this page, dude. Only 3,000 followers for Mike's Late Show. But, you know, I mean, at this point with technology, I mean, we're doing a TV show. Anyone could do it at this point, you know. You just had the streaming ability. But if they can get rid of the white noise in the background, that'd be great. And I don't know who the woman is sitting next to her, but I guarantee you she's just like, why am I still here in this conversation?
4: So it passed.
1: They're just showing ass shots now.
2: At this point, yeah.
1: Yeah, 100%.
5: In a fit of rage.
4: But you didn't look. Did you stop looking?
5: Yeah, it became.
1: Excellent question.
5: It became unable to continue to look.
4: Why?
3: Because it's nasty.
5: Because I took a laxative. People were stressing me out to the point where I was like, you know what? My stomach's starting to hurt. Let me just, like I said, ease into it. Let me just take something. Took something, Satan himself came and got it. I still had a lot of stomach issues. That's when I went to get the x-ray. I'm like, either she's in there and she's causing issues, or she's out and this is just
4: so
3: anxiety.
1: It's a she. So you would name your AirPod she if she was inside you? I mean, honestly, technically, got to be a he in that situation.
3: I mean, if you swing that way, I guess.
1: Yeah, right? You know.
4: She went out.
1: Who's deep inside my bowels? Well, it's not her. It's him.
4: The flood, yes. Probably.
5: Yes.
4: And it was flushed away.
6: But when the AirPod was inside, was it connecting? Like, could you play music through your chest?
5: So, yeah, I was literally all morning, because I'm at the gym, I'm trying to do my thing, in disbelief, trying to do my thing, and my music is just keeps connecting inside of me. And it's just the most bizarre thing. No, I'm like, nobody's believing me right now.
1: Yeah, but you know, the reality is, and I think she should have, what she did wrong in this scenario is that she didn't play some bass heavy music and then let the vibration kind of work its way out. Yeah, absolutely. Mm-hmm. You know, like, drop the bass and then everything, and then the waist will follow. That's a fact.
2: That's a saying, too.
3: And I feel like if she's super fit and has, like, eats well, she exercises, obviously, she takes vitamins, like, it probably came out, like, the next day or the day after. You're right. Like,
2: yeah. Pretty regular.
3: You know, so, like, going... So. Like,
1: well, it took 5 days.
3: It took 5 days for her to take the Miralax.
1: Yeah, yeah.
3: So we didn't even know exactly when it came out because she stopped looking. I don't know, man.
1: Yeah. A takeaway on this, the takeaway is, you know, you always look at your vitamins before you swallow them. I guess if we're going to try to do a takeaway, I got to wrap it up on the air
2: don't
1: side.
2: Don't eat a bunch of stuff that's in your hand.
1: Yeah, that's fair.
2: You're not paying
1: stare
2: attention.
1: At it. Don't be a dummy. All right, we have more coming up with your beef tip right after these words, but you can join us, YouTube.com/BeefVegan for the podcast broadcast.
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9: I'm not going to look at you and be honest when I eat this. I eat, croissants a certain way. It's very croissant simple. Maxi. Same way you do.
10: All right. I was super strategic with mine earlier.
11: Yeah.
10: Super
9: Do you eat yours like a lady?
10: Yeah, I
11: Being
10: did.
11: Being mindful about
10: I don't
11: about,
10: think
11: like,
10: I got any crumbs even, which is impressive for a croissant.
9: Okay.
10: I really know.
9: Yeah. Well, you know what? It was very good. We got to wrap this up on the podcast. If you're watching for the first time, don't forget to subscribe. And thank you for checking us out. Tomorrow morning, we're going to wrap up the week. A very strong week. But we'd like to thank all our guests that stopped by today. Shane from Tucson Games and Gadgets. Chef Gary. It's good to see him back on his feet. And El Charo. Don't forget, at Monica, dollar drafts whenever those World Tournament soccer games are happening. That's happening all during the tournament. And speaking of the tournament, if you're looking for a fun spot to watch the big games during out the entire tournament, Corbett's is hosting annual events, tons of specials. I'll be a part of one of those events. So you can get more information on Corbett's and the World Tournament soccer games that are happening starting today with Mexico versus South Africa. Find that information at KFMA.com. And until then, you guys just enjoy the rest of the day. We got to eat these delicious croissants courtesy of the Monica. And you guys drive safe, ride safe, and as always, rock local. Later. I keep saying you guys. You guys know.
12: When you
9: All right, so how would you eat this cream? 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
10: one
9: then
10: bite.
9: Just...
10: No. And just swallow it. Your grief.
9: One bite, but everyone knows the rules. I give this croissant a 9-2. 9-2. That's a good score. Teeth. You know what a good score is? 9-2. You should be freaking out right now.
11: Yep.
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1: and this is Dean DeLeo. And you play in a band, Robert?
0: Stone Temple Pilots.
1: Oh, me too. It's kind of fun from time to time.
0: Absolutely.
1: All right. Well, you know what? You have the fortune of being tuned into Revenge of the 90s on Rock 102.1. Join it up.

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Well, this Thursday, well into motion. We'll keep that going, and I'll let you know when the AC/DC Power Trip to Vegas keyword is coming up after Ice Nine Kills. That's after this, Rock 102.1.

0: It is Tucson's Rock Station, Rock 102.1, KFMA, Ice Nine Kills, Twisting the Knife, the name of that one. Thursday episode on the Razor. Until 7 o'clock, music up ahead from Sublime. Godsmack coming your way. 4 o'clock, we'll get your KFMA list. It's National Corn on the Cob Day, so we will be doing a bunch of corn on the list today. You got a particular tune, let me know. And then, of course, we'll get you news with the rundown in the 5 o'clock hour. Also, in the 5 o'clock hour, right about 5:45, going to get you a chance to qualify to see AC/DC at Allegiant Stadium in Las Vegas. 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
2: Good afternoon. Way out on the southwest side, there's a crash with unknown injuries on I-10 eastbound at South Houghton Road, milepost 277. And there's a hit and run with no injury at West Sahuarita Road and west of Via Rancho Sahuarita Road. I-19 or El Toro could work. And Sunlink Drive is open now. You can drive from River Road all the way to Silverbell. I'm Tip, and that was your Tucson traffic.
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0: Tucson's Rock Station, Rock 102.1 KFMA. I am the Razor, about to get you into the KFMA list. Today is National Corn on the Cob Day. So we're going to do a bunch of corn on the list today. And before we get there, I am going to do a ChatGPT this or that corn on the cob edition. So let's ask ChatGPT to give me five random corn on the cob this or that questions. So here we go with number one. Butter bath or dry rub chaos? Well, it's got to be dripping butter easily. Salt sprinkle or elote takeover? That's the mayo and the cheese and the spice and everything. I've never sprinkled salt on my corn, so going full on elote. By the way, has anyone seen the corn shirts that say elote but in the corn font? I need one of those shirts there. Grilled charred marks or boiled like grandma made? Ooh, like your nana made. That's a tough one, but I'm going to say it depends on what the main course is. Also, charred feels like it's better for outdoors, you know, like barbecue type stuff. And boiled seems best inside with maybe a nice chicken dinner. So calling it a draw on that one. Garlic butter or honey butter? Haven't tried honey butter, but it sounds interesting. But I'm going garlic butter because I know it's delicious. And finally, two cobs minimum, or I'll have one. No, it's a full cob if it's just one, but if it's the little mini cobs, it's going to be two, but I guess that equals one, right? One full one. There it is, your ChatGPT this or that corn on the cob edition. We'll get your KFMA list with all the corn tunes on there. You got a particular one, let me know. Razor at KFMA.com. 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
1: From the Arizona Lotus Traffic Center.
6: Good afternoon. Hey, there's an accident with injury at North First Avenue and East Roger Road. Campbell or Limberlost are in good working order. And way out on the southeast side, there's a crash with unknown injuries on I-10 eastbound near South Houghton Road, milepost 277. And there's a hit and run with no injury at West Sarita Road and South Via Rancho Sarita Road. I-19 or El Toro Road will work. Also, sunset's open now. I'm Tip, and that was your Tucson traffic.
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2: Something takes a part of me. 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

celebrating National Corn on the Cob Day. Do you like corn? 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

0: Tucson's Rock Station, Rock 102.1 KFMA, wrapping up today's KFMA list, Corn on the Cob Day, and a bunch of corn right there, and we'll get you another one tomorrow at 4 o'clock. I'm the Razor. Speaking of corn and food and that sort of thing, Iron Chef Tucson competition coming up in July. We'll talk about that in just a bit. Also, about an hour away, it's News with the Rundown, and next hour, about 5:45, going to get you the AC/DC Power Trip to Vegas keyword, so be listening out for that, and I got music up ahead from 3 Days Grace and Beartooth. You got something for me? Let me know. 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
1: 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From the Arizona Lotus Traffic Center.
2: Well, good afternoon. A crash has been reported at East 22nd Street and South Swan Road. Move over to Broadway or Craycroft to circumvent. And there's another incident with possible injuries at West McGee Road and North Thornydale Road. Take Old Father or Ina to avoid. And there's an accident with possible injuries at North First Avenue and East Roger. Campbell or Limberlost are in good working order. And way out on the east side, there's a crash with unknown injuries at South Camino Seco Road and East Old Spanish Trail. Broadway or Sarnoff to avoid. I'm Tip, and that was your Tucson traffic.
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0: 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I am the Razor with you till 7 o'clock. So about a half hour away, news with the rundown, and about an hour away, going to get you that keyword for the AC/DC power trip to Vegas from Jim Click Jeep. 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Meanwhile, coming up on July 18, it is the 18th annual Iron Chef Tucson competition and culinary experience going to be taking place at the Desert Diamond Casino's Diamond Center in your Sahuarita. And if you've never been, it's super, super cool. 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The Iron Chef competition is amazing, don't get me wrong, but I love sampling the food, stuff, and the cocktails, beer, wine, spirits, all from the restaurants and vendors all across Southern Arizona. 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And we've got Chef Anthony Dromgoole. He is the reigning champ of Oban Sushi and Ramen. He's going to defend his title this year against Chef AJ Mortazavi. 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So it's going to be great, flavorful, and awesome. 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
1: 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From the Arizona Lotus Traffic Center.
2: All right, well, look out for an accident with unknown injuries at East Broadway Boulevard and North Cobb Road. Wilmonar Speedway can help. And there's a crash that has been reported at East 22nd Street and South Swan Road. Move over to Broadway or Craycroft to circumvent. And there's another accident with possible injuries at West McGee Road and North Thornydale Road. Take Old Father or Ina to avoid. And way out on the east side, there's a crash with unknown injuries at South Camino Seco Road and East Old Spanish Trail, Broadway or Sarnoff to avoid there. I'm Tip, and that was your Tucson traffic.
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